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1: In sport, round 12 of the NRL kicks off in Canberra tonight with the Raiders hosting the Dolphins, while in the AFL, round 11 gets underway with a clash between the Hawks and Crows in Launceston. Bernard Tomic has failed in his bid to make the main draw at the French Open, losing his third qualifying match overnight. No luck for Tristan Schoolkate either. He went down to American Darwin Blanche this morning. And Aston Villa has won the Europa League title, downing Freiburg 3-0 in this morning's final. It's the EPL side's first major trophy in 30 years. That's the latest in news and sport.
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3: I was chatting with Hodgie, the barefoot fisherman at the fishing warehouse yesterday afternoon, and he'd spent the last few days out camping, said it was awesome. Oh, we are coming into some brilliant camping weather this weekend, if that's what your plans are. Tops of around 28 over the weekend, sunny or mostly sunny, and nice cool starts for sleeping in on the swag. Tops of around 15 in the morning, expecting that tomorrow as well. A mostly sunny one for the rest of us today, around 27. Should see us out a little bit later on at beautiful Bushy Beach. We've hit 22.
0: If you're on the job site, under the hood, Bubba's gavel, we salute you with better music and more of it. Yeah!

0: I'll help you fight for your right to party. So the whole team here at Power 100. Gonna check on Powder Figure in a second. Bernard Fanning, this was quite a few years ago now. He was asked by the media, do you guys know, Powder Figure, when you're sitting down, you're writing a song, writing an album, if it's going to be a hit?
1: It's easy in hindsight to say, yeah, well, of course that was a massive hit. But it can't be without, all of the planets aligning and the radio stations especially getting behind. And obviously, regardless of all of this, you guys, record companies and whoever, it comes down to the people that buy records. They're the most important ones, and if they like it, that's the true indication.
0: We're headed back to the late 90s now. Powderfinger had just toured in America. They obviously loved it. Needed to come up with a new album. It was their third album. They went to Melbourne to the Sing Sing Studios to record this, but apparently the guys in their, free time, extra time, when they just needed a mental break, played table tennis. Of all things. Not very rock star, is it? Anyway, the album based around... No, it's not based around table tennis. I've got a single off Internationalist for you next here at Power 100.
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0: Here at Power 100, we love taking you to the movies, and we're so excited about this one that we've booked out an entire cinema at BCC Cinemas June 3. It's a Wednesday night. The movie itself is actually out on June 4, so you get to see it first. We've booked an entire cinema. What movie are we off to see? Masters of the Universe.
1: Even though I was stuck light years away on Earth, I never stopped trying to get back home.
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1: 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Skeletor took my family. 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
0: 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They don't belong to me, they belong to you. 1-300-89-1929. 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These have been so popular, and I can understand why. 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He-Man, everyone. Skeletor is there. It's only in cinemas June 4, except with us the night before at BCC Cinemas on Wednesday, June 3. Love for you to be joining us. Give me a call. 1-300-89-1929 here at Power 100.

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0: couple of weekends ago and rocking us today here at Power 100. So, baby animals. G'day, Mitch. How are you, mate?
1: I'm good, KB. How are you?
0: Good. Do you remember the last movie you saw?
1: Oh, not at the cinema, though.
0: I know. Me too. I was scratching my head a second ago. Well worth coming out, though. Dust your movie off, mate, because we're going to see Masters of the Universe. He-Man's back. He's got the sword. He's got his friends. And he's taking on his uncle, Skeletor. Have you got any uncles, Mitch?
1: Yeah, I do. I've got a couple.
0: Yeah, right. Are they goodies or are they baddies like Skeletor?
1: Nah, they're all pretty good.
0: Oh, good. Mate, two tickets all yours. We're going to see you at BCC Cinemas June 3, mate.
1: Perfect. See you then.
0: The all-new action-adventure movie Masters of the Universe, the epic tale of finding the power within. It's only in cinemas June 4. More tickets tomorrow with Nathan and this afternoon with the big boss, Stu. He's got a couple of tickets and I forgot about that. I think he's been stashing them, actually, and going to bring some of his friends. Chili Peppers. Got tissue that I wish you saw. Side Captain Mr. Know-It-All. And Nickelback. Before midday here at Power 100.
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10: Morning, I'm Jackie Lim. The Prime Minister is continuing to defend tax changes announced in the budget. Anthony Albanese has repeatedly said the federal government has changed its stance on capital gains tax and negative gearing. He says young people have been struggling to get into the housing market.
11: The truth is that the housing system isn't working for young people. They're more and more getting frozen out by a system that doesn't give them a fair crack.
10: A person's in custody after a major security scare at Victoria's Avalon Airport. The domestic terminal was evacuated after a suspicious item was discovered during the security screening process. Almost 60% of Aussie parents are experiencing burnout and psychological distress. That's according to a new national survey by Parenting Today, which found parents across all demographics are struggling with loneliness and self-doubt. Experts warning it's affecting the quality of time spent with children and could have long-term consequences. The National E-Safety Commissioner is warning boys and young men are increasingly being targeted by sexual extortion scams. New figures show they make up a significant portion of around 200 reported victims over the past year. More proof that the cost of living crunch is starting to bite, with Creditor Watch reporting late payments hit a six-year high in April. And King Charles had a bit of a wardrobe malfunction. The monarch didn't just receive the luck of the Irish on the second day of their Ireland tour. He was also gifted some luck by a seagull. The king simply expressing his gratitude, the droppings landed on his jacket and not on his head.
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10: In sport, Adelaide goes into tonight's clash with Hawthorn in Launceston without Taylor Walker, but they welcome back Riley Thilthorpe and Callum Archie. Hawthorn's dropped four players, including Cole Shadia, and it's said to be a frosty start to round 11, the forecast just 8 degrees at the time of the first bounce. And fans are calling on the NRL to introduce a round dedicated to MND. It comes after yesterday's revelation Jai Arrow has been diagnosed with motor neuron disease. The 30-year-old Rabbitohs star announcing his immediate retirement. That's the latest in news and sport.
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0: Just staring out of the window here at Power 100, corner of Stanley and Sturt Street here in the city. So blue. The sky is just so nice. The sunrise this morning was absolutely epic. Anyway, I just saw a bloke. He had a helmet on. He's on his push bike. He's wearing his stubbies, a singlet and thongs. It's been a while since I've seen someone, well, on the island. Having said that, you do see that a fair bit, but not so much here in the city. And he looked as though he was heading up Stanley Street. Not sure if he's tackling Castle Hill in thongs on his push bike, but good luck to him. Tomorrow, going to wake up to around 15 degrees, looking mostly sunny, and sunny for Saturday, Sunday, tops of 28 degrees. I'm definitely jumping in the pool one of the afternoons. And then Monday, maybe a bit cloudy, the Bureau's saying. Not really expecting any wet stuff, though. On top of Castle Hill, good luck to old mate in his thongs if he makes it to the top. It is 24.
2: 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Yeah! 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

0: Rocking your Thursday here at Power 100. Lee's got me on the hands-free and headed out to the airport. What are you doing, mate?
1: I'm flying to Sydney.
0: Whereabouts in Sydney?
1: Picking Point.
0: Oh, where's that?
1: George's River, heading inland of Kurnellamore.
0: Right. I don't think I've ever been there, mate. And I'm originally just north of Sydney. Well, have a great weekend away. Hopefully the weather is good for you. Bit of a cool start this morning, getting you ready for some of the cooler weather you're going to have in Sydney. After Eskimo Joe, two songs time. Together, a little game we call Jag the Joker. We didn't invent it. It's been in pubs here in Australia for many, many years. But it's super fun, super easy to play. And more importantly for you, there's $500 hiding up there. We'll do that in 10 at Power 100.
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1: How are you today, Mandy?
2: Yeah, good. Got a day off.
1: Oh,
2: great.
1: Oh, fantastic. What are you doing on your day off?
2: Just some shopping.
1: Groceries, fun shopping, bit of both?
2: Bit of both.
1: Hey, what's the fun shopping, Mandy?
2: Oh, just clothes.
1: Yeah, is it because you need it or you're like, I want?
2: Bit of both as well.
1: Yay, cool. Let's get your $500 spending money and get even more clothes, Mandy. Oh, spend it on whatever
2: awesome.
1: You like, yeah. Let's find the Joker, Mandy. Where do you reckon it's hiding?
2: Number 9.
1: Number 9 is there now. It was under number 9 last time, Mandy. Did you know that?
2: Okay. I didn't know that, no.
1: Oh, okay. Well, look, we could have been sneaky. We could have put it back there. Let's go over to the board. So, obviously, you didn't know it was 9. Is there any particular reason you picked 9 then?
2: Oh, it's my birthday.
1: Yay! Happy birthday for the 9th of what?
2: December.
1: December. You're a little while away.
2: Yeah, that's
1: Mandy, let's flick this card together and hopefully get you $500. Okay. It is not the Joker, mate. It's 7 of Hearts. It's a beautiful
2: that's
1: card.
2: All right.
1: Yeah. Hey, Mandy, enjoy your shopping today, mate.
2: Yeah, thank you.
1: Oh, that would have been hilarious if we were that tricky and put it under the same card again. The big boss, Stu, he's going to try and give you the $500 after one this afternoon. Thanks to the crew at Totally Workwear. Love your work, Hugh Street, Currajong. I've got some Metallica lined up to press play on in 2 minutes. Here at Power 100.
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11: 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Your new go-to spot is here, Little Fletcher's. 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

I got so excited this morning. I was listening to Nathan here at Power 100, catching up with Lenny from The Cure starts now. Not this Sunday, but next Sunday is our 2026 NSS Power 100 Convoy for The Cure. There still is no cure for childhood brain cancer. Exciting news after so many years, and we've been doing this for over a decade. The money going directly to the researchers, directly to the surgeons. Trials started last year. That's an exciting step. Raising even more money this year and having a fantastic family fun day out at the Dam Park once we get there. 31st of May, so not this Sunday, next Sunday. It is all happening. The website, our website, power100.com.au, is the map. It is up there because we want you on the streets waving to these amazing truckies and, of course, the motorbike riders as well. Who's going to get lead truck? Who's going to get head of small fleet? We are going to find out on the Saturday before, and it is going to be a huge one, as it always is, at Brown and Hurley, collecting the plates, the truck drivers, and, of course, the riders of the motorbike. As well, and then Sunday it all happens out at Webb Drive. We take off at about 9 o'clock, waving and cheering, and then a huge family fun day. Pack up the kids and come out after we've done the actual convoy itself. We're all parked out at the Dam Park. It is going to be absolutely massive. Heaps of free stuff. There's going to be popcorn, all sorts of fun stuff for the kids as well. Bigger and better again this year. Like I said, head to our website. All the details are there, including the map as well, power100.com.au. Bring it on. I can't wait. I'm going to be in the Power 100 van out the front, screaming halfway out of the car. Some of the cops have never pulled me over, actually. Silverchair, I kicked them off this morning after 9 with Freak. I've got Straight Lines.

0: 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And we'll catch up with the crew at the Fishing Warehouse as well. 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
13: Hey there, I'm Jackie Loom. The federal government has announced a $7 million package to tackle the nation's worst diphtheria outbreak in decades. 231 cases have now been recorded, majority in the Northern Territory, but also some in WA, SA and Queensland, with almost all patients being Indigenous Australians. Health Minister Mark Butler says more vaccines are being delivered.
14: The latest request over the last several days has been for a surge workforce. There are sufficient doses of vaccines, I'm told, in the Territory, but the need for additional workers to get out and get the needles into the arms.
13: Meantime, the White House has denied cuts to US foreign aid are contributing to the spread of Ebola in parts of Africa. The death toll from the current outbreak has risen to 132, with 512 suspected cases across Uganda and Congo. It comes as experts warn it could be months before human trials begin for a vaccine to deal with the current strain. Brothers of Bondi terror attack hero Ahmed Al-Ahmed have been charged, accused of threatening him over his multi-million dollar GoFundMe donations. Police allege the pair demanded a share of the $2.6 million raised after the attack. Al-Ahmed was hailed a hero after tackling and disarming a gunman during the Bondi attack. Both men have pleaded not guilty. And 27% of all Aussie students are now classed as having a disability, with new data revealing a sharp rise since the pandemic. The Australians reporting the surge has been largely driven by ADHD, autism and mental health issues, with just over 2% of students having a physical ailment.
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13: In sport, Alex de Minaur has advanced to the quarterfinals at the Hamburg Open, but Bernard Tomic's run has come to an end at the French Open qualifiers. Tonight in the AFL, it's the Hawks and Crows in Tassie, while in the NRL, it's the Raiders and Dolphins in Canberra. And concerns are rising after Football Australia reportedly lost more than $15 million in the 2025 financial year. Reports this morning of the loss marking close to $25 million in losses over 2 years. FA is expected to launch major job cuts in response. That's the latest in news and sport.
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1: 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Power 100 weather.
0: Oh, it'd be a ripper afternoon for a round of golf. Great golfing conditions for tomorrow as well. Saturday and Sunday. I know Saturday's lots of comps are on. It's going to be a sunny 28 degrees. Mostly sunny on Sunday and maybe some cloud on Monday. Then back to mostly sunny around that 28 degrees for our Tuesday. Thanks to our great friends at Brothers Leagues Club Kerwin, where Townsville comes together for sport, food and fun. Out at Brothers, it is, well, we're still sitting on 25, actually.
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0: You know that old saying, you're not supposed to have a favourite kid? I'm not a parent, so I don't have to deal with that. But when it comes to rock stars and bands, do they have favourite songs that they love to sing live? I've got one from the Screaming Jets. If you were Dave Gleason, which one of the Jets songs would it be your favourite? Here's what he had to say.
16: We brought out Helping Hand off our second album.
17: Yeah, great song.
16: And the record company were like, oh, are you sure you want to do that? It sounds a bit reggae-ish and it's got trumpets in it. But it went so well for us and the crowd just go nuts when we play it. Obviously, better as well when we play that. The crowd just goes cuts sick, as the kids say.
0: Get ready to cut sick because I've got the Jets and Helping Hands.

backing on Bush as well. 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Yeah, they're first in the queue to play today.

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0: That was Spacey Jane and their latest, Do You Really Love Her, here at Power 100 as we cruise down Duckworth Street, pop into the fishing warehouse, and we've got him again, the Barefoot Fisherman. Hodgie, how are you, mate?
1: Good, mate, good. We've just been out there fixing up all electrics and putting new rod tips on electrics. Everyone's getting ready for a good stretch of weather.
0: Yeah, baby.
1: Yeah, it looks good, eh?
0: Coming down, which is fantastic.
1: Yep. Yeah, absolutely. Yeah, I just had a look at it out the front there before. Look, it's going to be pretty consistent too, I'd say.
0: Yes, hopefully yeah. That is the case. And it's so funny, yeah. We use face buffs, you know, when it's in summer to keep the sun off us and whatever. Now these cool mornings, we're going to want the extra thick face buffs just to keep the
1: yeah,
0: cool breeze off.
1: Balaclava, I think they call them,
0: don't they? Yeah, that's right.
1: Yeah, look, I got to admit, I love it. I love this time of year. It cools down. And yeah. I think they're saying next week it's going to warm up. So what will happen with the barra and jack fishermen is you'll get this cold week, which will drop your water temp. And then when this warm weather hits next week, it'll warm up again and it'll trigger them into a bite, I'd reckon.
0: Ooh, yeah. Well, Monday, they reckon, and Tuesday around 29 degrees. So,
1: yep.
0: Yeah, nice.
1: Yeah, well, I was just talking to Blake out the funny, and then he's got some nice photos of some fish. Like them Robinson sea bream and big flame tails.
0: Yeah.
1: Oh, absolutely. Yeah. But he's been going out, checking out up to 400 meters.
0: Whoa.
1: Yeah. So about the 200 is where he's been catching most of his fish. But he said, if we're just going out further and further, just looking to see what's out there. So, but he's got one of the new 12,000, Beastmasters. And it's got a secondary gear in it. So it's got an automatic drop down into a lower gear.
0: Wow.
1: Okay. Yeah, so, yeah, it's pretty, and I think it's 100 pound of drag pressure. he's pulling stuff out of places you wouldn't even attempt it these days with a conventional tackle.
0: No, that's right. And that's exciting too, that the electrics do let us go to places that we probably never even really thought of doing.
1: Well, usually up here, I remember down south, you know, like you probably remember this too. We used to go to a place called Barwon Banks and it was on average 100 metres, you know, and that was, we classified that as pretty average, you know, and we used to just soft plastic for snapper and stuff like that. You used to get the odd red emperor and coronation trout and all that sort of stuff out there, but you come up here and people say, 100 metres, I'll be buggered if I'm winding up from that far, you know. But we never had the shark problems back then, see?
0: That's true. Yeah, that's exactly right.
1: And
0: old
1: mate was saying he lost... the bloke I was talking to yesterday, they got a heap of fish as well. Mm. But he was saying that they'd get sharked once,
0: right?
1: They'd move 5 k's and they'd go bang bang bang until they got sharked again.
0: Yeah.
1: They'd get sharked once in that place, then they'd move 5 k's to another spot, minimum 5 k's.
0: Yeah, right.
1: You get your 4, 5, 6 fish, he said, and then the sharks would show up again. He said, so you go again to the next spot. So I think they only lost 5 or 6 fish to sharks, and they come home with a heap of fish. So, yeah, it was good.
0: 5 k's, though, that's a fair stretch, though, to find a go and get another spot. And I tell you what, he's training up them sharks. They're going to be bloody fit by the time he finishes his fishing trip.
1: Absolutely, mate. They'll look more like a barracuda.
0: Yeah.
1: Long, thin. If you look at the sharks at the moment, like we had that one come up and had a look at had a go at the electric there. The other day, actually, Luke was saying last night he had a big bully grabbed hold of his electric motor.
0: No, really?
1: Yeah, so they're just getting so aggressive,
0: yeah.
1: And we had one there the other day when we were camped, you know, came up and had a go.
0: Yeah,
1: he had a big swipe at the electric, but he missed it, so.
0: Okay.
1: But there was another guy, actually, no, it was the same guy who was telling us about the ones yesterday. His mate was leaning out the side of the boat, wrapped his hand in the leader, and as he was sort of trying to get hold of his fish, he grabbed his mate's hands and pulled his hands out of the road. A big bully came out from under the boat, and he never saw coming. Yeah,
0: no!
1: So pretty careful. Yeah.
0: Shit, yeah.
1: Yeah, he said right where his hands were at water level, he said this thing came up and just snapped. Like,
0: oh, my God,
1: so
0: no.
1: It's a good reason to have a gaff or a landing net, I can tell you, because you know it'll be losing appendages.
0: No, and it was lucky his mate could see it on the sounder coming up, otherwise...
1: Yeah. Oh, I didn't see it on the sounder, he's seen it because he was on his right-hand side looking past him.
0: Oh, okay,
1: and
0: right.
1: And our mate was looking at his fish and he's seen it coming out from under the boat. Yeah, you haven't got time to say anything, you know, like he just grabbed his hands and moved them, so yeah, he's right exactly where he was, so...
0: Yeah, right.
1: Ooh. Yeah, it's spooky.
0: Well, even if he didn't get his hand but he got the fish, with that much force and you got a leader wrapped around your head, it'll just slice through your hand.
1: Absolutely, and that's the big thing, you know, people got to understand this stuff happens so quick, you know, don't even risk it.
0: No.
1: And if you know that there's sharks there, you know, they're going to come out from under the boat.
0: Yeah, hot tip that one, mate. Is Lukey's electric all right?

0: right to take it in for stitches.
1: Yeah, and his underwear's in a bit of damage control, but... I said to him, because the same thing happened to me out here years ago, and one grabbed hold of me electric in the front and just about shook me off the front deck of the boat.
0: Shit.
1: And I had these big gouges in the head, you know, the metal part of the head.
0: Yep.
1: Big gouges, straight away all the corrosion started, you know, all bubbling up.
0: He
1: scrapped it down through all the waterproofing and everything. So, yeah, not good if it happens. If it does happen, you know, you want to make sure you're anodizing and everything's up to... helped up to scratch.
0: Get it sorted out, yeah. All right, Hunty, I better let you get back to the crew at the fishing warehouse. What an action-packed fishing report we've had today.
1: It is all happening, mate. Yep, good to see.
0: You can catch Hunty, Lukey, the rest of the team at the fishing warehouse, Duckworth Street, right next to Mike Carney, Toyota, your fishing and tackle experts. I can only imagine some of the words coming out of Luke's mouth when that shark was on his electric, and I don't blame him. Gunners. After Whitesnake now at Power 100.

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1: This is the greatest and best song in the world. Tribute. Long time ago, me and my brother Kyle here, we was hitchhiking down a long and lonesome road. All of a sudden, there shined a shiny demon in the middle of the road. And he said,
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1: Well, me and Kyle, we looked at each other

0: Black Cog Ass here at Power 100 Tenacious D's tribute. Fascinating way those guys actually met. Coglass, a very talented, exceptional musician, was actually a bit jealous and a bit concerned about Jack Black when he turned up to the theatre group. Here's a snippet from the movie, actually. Here's Kyle on the guitar.
1: Oh my God. Okay, that was the best thing I have ever seen. Who are you?
2: Name's Kyle Gass.
1: Kyle Gass. Dude, will you just teach me that one thing that you did where you're like, man,
2: I'm not giving free guitar lessons today. Why don't you stand over there?
1: Right here? You're awesome.
0: Kyle did not want to be friends with Jack to start off with, but of course they are the best of buddies. And actually, it was Kyle that taught Jack how to play the guitar properly. Got you some Bush now. The big boss Stu's wandering in, and he has plenty for you this afternoon here at Power 100.

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0: They had to change the name of that road, Copperhead Road, because everyone stole the sign all the time. Steve Earle here at Power 100. That giggle is a big boss due. Have you ever stolen a road sign?
1: Oh, my God. Have I stolen a road sign? I have 2 parking meters in my house in New Zealand. I have a set of traffic lights. I have a give way sign, a stop sign. I've got multiple speed signs. But I think the best sign that we ever received at our house was my older brother and his mates turned up one Sunday morning with the Church of the Latter-day Saints, which is the Mormons. Their entire signage from the church was erected on our back fence. Oh. As you can imagine, my mother, who is quite religious, had a complete meltdown and sent them back to the Church of the Latter-day Saints. God, it was funny though.
0: Well, you know, and you guys would have been hilarious if people thought the church had moved to your joint and just started knocking on the door to come in.
1: They do it anyway. Just for the record, most of these signs weren't stolen. The parking meters, one I bought, one technically I might have borrowed. The traffic lights, I think I bought at a garage sale, and the other signs, they just turned up, so I've got no recollection. I'm in a different country, who cares?
0: Yeah, that's right. But on the corner of Stanley and Sturt Street, if we see any lights go missing.
1: I tell you though, the traffic lights came in really handy because I had a flatmate.
0: Yeah.
1: He lived upstairs, I lived downstairs, and we had to share the common stairwell.
0: Uh-huh.
1: So we used to change the colours of lights to let us know if anything was going upstairs or downstairs the other flatmate probably shouldn't walk into.
0: Ah.
1: So it worked as a safety thing as well, KB. You see what I'm doing here?
0: I feel like we need a set for Power 100 Studios.
1: Yes, we do.
0: Right.
1: Jag the Joker is on the way after 1 o'clock. We've got more of these tickets and Masters of the Universe. We will talk Convoy for a Cure and, of course, free pizza at 3 coming your way. Thanks to our friends at Pizza Riviera.
0: Stolen?
1: Wow, I've taken a few from the prize cupboard in the past.
0: No doubt. Have a great afternoon with Stu. I'm going to catch you tomorrow for Favourite Day Friday.
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14: Hi, I'm Phoebe Humphrey. Victoria's Avalon Airport has reopened and has been deemed safe after this morning's bomb scare. A person was detained after a suspicious item was picked up during a screening process, sending the airport into lockdown. Inspector Nick Ubergang says it turns out the items were harmless.
15: It was a laser hair removal, electronic laser hair removal, and a hot chocolate container.
14: Australia's unemployment rate has crept up, rising from 4.3% to 4.5%. More than 18,500 jobs were lost last month, while there was also a slight drop in the number of people looking for work. Penny Wong has slammed a video showing an Israeli minister taunting a group of detained activists, including some Australians. The foreign minister says it's shocking and unacceptable. The group were on a flotilla to Gaza when they were intercepted by Israel earlier this week. More than 230 cases of diphtheria have now been recorded across the country. The health minister has unveiled a $7 million package to fight the outbreak. Mark Butler says extra staff are being sent to communities to boost vaccination rates.
16: There will be sufficient numbers deployed to areas impacted by this outbreak to start to get this thing under control. But I can't say strongly enough, this is a very serious outbreak. We are throwing everything we can at this to get it under control.
14: And social media platform X has admitted to breaking Australian child safety law by failing to reveal the steps it was taking to combat child sexual exploitation material. The platform has been fined $650,000.
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14: In sport, fans are calling on the NRL to follow in the footsteps of the AFL and introduce a round dedicated to MND. It comes after Rabbitohs star Jai Arrow has been forced to medically retire after being diagnosed. Former teammate George Burgess says he will be pushing to make it happen.
18: We were trying to do it already, so yeah, definitely we will be having chats and making sure the NRL do as much as they can.
14: And the Hawks return to Tassie tonight just days after the AFL scrapped their 25-year partnership with the state. They face the Crows. That's the latest news and sport.
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1: Hello, hello, hello. How are we all today? Right, let's have a quick look at this weather before we kick into things. Sunny and light winds. A high today of just 27 in our great city. The next few days are looking pretty good. We got a sunny Saturday, a mostly sunny Sunday, Monday, and Tuesday. Highs of 28 over the next few days. Overnight tonight, it's going to be chilly. We dropped to 15 degrees.
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0: This is Power 100. Stu rocking through a Thursday. Hope you're doing well. Thank you to KB for getting us to this point on a Thursday. My job is now to get you to knock off, get you to 4 o'clock, and get you ready for favourite day Friday. And how are we going to do that? With a load of great tunes. We will do some Masters of the Universe tickets. I'll throw some free pizza at three your way. But let's start off with this.
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0: So this time last Friday, we had a winner for Jag the Joker. A fresh board on Monday, and we're now chipping away at that board to find our Joker. Loads of cards still available, loads still gone. 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So you need to call me right now. 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
2: 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Three people have been arrested and charged with weapons offences from a property in Burdekin.
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0: I remember the first time I saw that song live at a Laneway Festival, and it just blew my mind. Mumford & Sons, just love those guys so much. 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
0: All right, let's go to line number 4 this afternoon. Hello.
2: How are you?
0: Yeah, I'm going well. Matt, what's going on out there today?
2: Oh, mate, just a bit of cooler weather enjoying. It's pretty good.
0: Mate, I tell you, I'm freezing. This is like a New Zealand summer right now.
2: Yeah.
0: It's 15 degrees overnight tonight. I don't even think I've got a doona to keep me warm.
2: I think it was 13 this morning, wasn't it?
0: Oh, God, it's chilly, mate. Anyway, enough talk about the weather. Let's talk about some serious business. You, Matt, winning $500 right now with Jag the Joker. Have you played with us before?
2: I've had one go a few weeks, maybe months ago there, but no luck. So
0: okay.
2: I'll continue with the same stupid number and see if one day it might come good.
0: What's the number?
2: 42.
0: 42. It is on the board. Let me head over, Matty. Here we go.
2: Come on.
0: Okay. Now, why 42? What does that mean?
2: I don't know. It's supposed to be a lucky number, but it just refuses to be one. So just keep on going.
0: Have you ever had any luck out of your lucky number 42?
2: No. And as I take it, today is another day where it's not lucky.
0: Well, I haven't flipped it yet, but I just don't know if it hasn't worked out for you yet, Matty, so I'm not sure if it's going to, but let's find out together. Let's flip that card, and what have we got? Once again, you've been let down by 42.
2: One day, mate.
0: Listen, you know what? It's like my little dad back home, right? This guy has bought the same lotto numbers for the last 30, 40 years. He's won like 3 times. And, you know, if he ever passes, we're going to have to do this for the rest of our lives now, all these stupid lucky numbers.
2: You
0: but
2: will.
0: Hey, there we go, mate. Better luck.
2: The day you won't do it, mate, is the day they come up.
0: I know it, mate. Hey, you have a great day, mate. Thanks for playing, all right, brother?
2: Thanks, buddy. See you, mate.
0: See ya. We do it. Thanks to Totally Workwear. And we play again tomorrow with Nathan. Can we do it another Friday? He's back from 5:30 on Power 100. I'm playing the Smashing Pumpkins and Black Sabbath before we rip into 2 upset 2 on Power. You're going to love today.
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0: We are Power 100s. Almost 2 o'clock, I'm Stu. We are so pumped. The NSS Power 100 Convoy for a Cure 2026 is back on Sunday, May 31st. We want you to grab your friends, grab your family, line the streets from Webb Drive right through to the Ross River Dam Park to cheer on our amazing truckies and riders as we roll this convoy through town. Of course, we are raising money. We're raising hope. We're raising awareness for childhood brain cancer. The best part is we have an epic family day kicking off at Ross Dam Park just after the convoy. It is going to be an epic day. There's so much happening. We've got it all happening for you. You can find out everything you need at power100.com.au. It is almost 2 o'clock. Power 100's two ups at two are seconds away. Attitude incoming. We're kicking off with Guns N' Roses. Raw, loud and straight out of rock's wild era. Shadow of Your Love and Yesterday's are the tracks I'm throwing down today. Then we flip it to the Arctic Monkeys. Sharp Cool and Just Full of Attitude. One of my favourite songs. I bet you look good on the dance floor. And Why Do You Only Call Me When You're High? From Sunset Strip Chaos to Late Night Indie Swagger. It is two ups at two, and it's next on Power 100.
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12: Hi, I'm Phoebe Humphrey. The opposition leader says he doesn't support any new oil and gas taxes flagged by One Nation. Pauline Hanson is expected to unveil a policy at an energy producers conference in Adelaide today, calling for a 10% levy on all offshore oil and gas. Angus Taylor has told that same conference he's against it.
13: As I always say, when you put a tax on something, you get less of it. In short, we need to get busy digging and drilling.
12: The unemployment rate has risen to its highest in more than 5 years. The latest figures reveal it's jumped 0.2% to 4.5% in April, the highest since November 2021. Economists believe the rise could mean the Reserve Bank may leave rates on hold at its June meeting. It's been revealed the suspicious item that caused a bomb scare at a Victorian airport was a laser hair removal kit. Avalon Airport was forced into lockdown and flights cancelled after security flagged a suspect item under X-ray. The police bomb squad responded, sending in a specialist robot to find it was a beauty device packaged in a hot chocolate tin. A man was detained. The airport has since reopened. A man's been charged after allegedly stealing a camera from the scene of the Bondi massacre. The man is accused of snatching Peter Maher's device just moments after he was shot dead on December 14. Police have since recovered the camera and an SD card. And the UK radio station has wrongly announced the death of King Charles. Normal broadcasting was interrupted due to the supposed passing after a computer glitch.
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12: In sport, Lions coach Chris Fagan admits his club has been looking at their defence after their loss to Geelong last week.
0: There's some obvious things that everybody's talking about in the football world. You know, our team defence has been inconsistent. We've been scored against a lot from our front half. So we're sort of looking at why have we been inconsistent with that. It's not every week.
12: The Lions take on the Giants on Sunday. Tonight it's the Hawks and Crows in Tassie. And Canberra hosts the Dolphins tonight to kick off round 12 of the NRL. The side's missing a combined six players due to origin duties. That's the latest news and sport.
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1: Power 100 weather.
15: Gorgeous day across Townsville and North Queensland, though it is chilly. Currently 25 in the city with 27 the high and 15 degrees overnight tonight. I don't think I've experienced a 15 degree low. That's kind of like a New Zealand summer, which is wild. Next few days is looking pretty good too, with loads of sunshine, some light cloud, but nothing to stress about. Highs are 28 over the next couple of days.
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15: All right, let's go. Let's light this bad boy up for a Thursday afternoon. Guns N' Roses starting us off. One of the most dangerous bands to ever hit radio. Over 100 million records sold worldwide and a sound that defined late 80s rock. We're kicking off with Shadow of Your Love, raw, fast and straight out of their early days. Pure Guns N' Roses energy before the world caught up. Then into Yesterday's, showing a different side. It's reflective, it's stripped back, and it's a reminder this band could do more than just blow the doors off. It's Guns N' Roses back to back as we kick off Two Ups at Two for a Thursday on Power 100.

Guns N' Roses on Power 100. It's two ups at two. You got your tickets for the big show at the end of the year. We are kind of guaranteed that he won't make us wait 3 hours to start the show because he won't be out the back playing chess. But let's just hope he's got over that phase. Great couple there from Guns N' Roses. From the big hair and the big guitars and full tilt rock chaos to something a little sharper, a little cooler. Arctic Monkeys. Out of Sheffield, the UK, flipping indie rock on its head. Their debut album became one of the fastest selling in UK history, and it kicked off a whole new wave of guitar music. This is I Bet You Look Good on the Dance Floor. It is fast, it is loud, it is all attitude, and it's still just such a great rock song. The Arctic Monkeys on Power 100s.

0: The Arctic Monkeys wrapping up Power 100's Two Ups at Two, loud, loose and straight out of the garage, right after those massive monsters from Guns N' Roses. Sunstrip Chaos, the Sheffield Swagger, that's how you do Two Ups at Two on Power 100. We're back tomorrow at 2 o'clock, another two artists, four monster tracks for you to get you ready for Favourite Day Friday. I got the DMAs, Powderfinger and the All-American Rejects on the way, and we talk Convoy for a Cure 2026 with Power 100.
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0: The All American Rejects and Gives You Howl playing on Power 100. We're doing it with Pizza Riviera. Take the night off cooking. Let those guys sort it out. They've been feeding families for 35 years. They can feed yours for under 55 tonight. Why wouldn't you do it?
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0: It is coming. May 31st, it's a Sunday. We want you to line the streets from Webb Drive right through to the Ross River Dam Park and cheer on our amazing trackies and riders as they roll on through our great city, raising awareness and hope and money for The Cure Starts Now Australia. This morning, Nathan chatted to Elaney, who of course is one of the organisers, and she was pumped.
4: Yeah, absolutely. Well, lots to look forward to. It really is, Nathan, a time where the whole city comes together, and I say this a lot, and it really is what people feel and see, and that is that you feel and see the heart of this city and of our community on Sunday the 31st of May when we run Convoy for the Cure. It is just a remarkable thing. We have over 180 trucks that are registered with just on 50 motorcycles registered, and they start what is one of the biggest convoys in Queensland at Webb Drive. That leaves Webb Drive at 9 a.m. And they go along a route that is published on our website and on your website as well. Mm-hmm. And they end up at Ross Dam Park. But what's so gorgeous is that people get roadside and they wave the convoy and cheer the convoy on. And it really is quite, it's emotional. It's the wildest thing. And I think Karina will tell you that. Yep. We all get very emotional. I mean, it's an early start, so we're slightly sleep deprived. But the community comes out in droves and supports it. And more than anything, it's an event that is supported by the truck and transport industry, who have been champions over many years. But, you know, get us through the floods and got us through COVID and sort of kept trucking on. And so it really is an event that is picked up by them and embraced by them.
0: It is an incredible event. Power 100 is so stoked to be behind it and powering it. 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I've got Oasis, Jimmy Barnes, Green Day. And if you want to go to Masters of the Universe, call me now. Why not? 1300 89 1929. We are Power 100.
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0: 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It's all thanks to our friends at Pizza Riviera. I've got Leanne on the phone. What you doing, Leanne?
1: I'm driving along.
0: You're driving away?
1: No, I'm good.
0: I'm running away. I've hopped in the car and I've just put my foot down and I'm going. We've all had days we feel like that, Leanne.
1: Oh, yeah.
0: Hey, I've got some tickets for you to Masters of the Universe. How does that sound?
1: That sounds brilliant. That would be wonderful.
0: Yes, you can see the new action-adventure movie, Masters of the Universe, the epic tale of finding the power within. It's in cinemas June 4th, and you get to see it before anyone else.
1: That is awesome.
0: Yeah, I used to love He-Man growing up. I think I loved him a bit too much now, reflecting back. Could explain why I'm the way I am. Anyway, Leanne, we'll see you at the movies. They have a wonderful day escaping town.
1: Thank you so much.
0: We got loads of tickets still to come. Just get hold of us. Nathan's back tomorrow with tickets. KV's got tickets. I got tickets. And I got free pizza coming your way. After news and sport, which is next, Royal Otis, Creed, Nirvana on the playlist for you too on Power 100.
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2: Hi, I'm Phoebe Humphrey. Pauline Hanson is expected to call for Australia to adopt a Norway-style gas and oil system. The One Nation proposal would introduce a 10% wellhead royalty on all offshore gas and oil production and would also scrap the petroleum resource rent tax. Resources Minister Madeleine King says Norway is simply not Australia.
3: Some of the gas in Australia is from onshore. That's not the same situation in Norway. So for One Nation to cherry pick parts of a system of another country just speaks to their lack of knowledge.
2: The federal government has announced a $7 million package to tackle the nation's worst diphtheria outbreak in decades. 231 cases have now been recorded across the Northern Territory, WA, South Australia and Queensland. Health Minister Mark Butler says more vaccines are being delivered.
4: There are sufficient doses of vaccines, I'm told, in the Territory, but the need for additional workers to get out and get the needles into the arms that need them.
2: The latest unemployment figures are out and they're slightly worse than economists were expecting. Unemployment rose from 4.3 to 4.5% in April, with close to 19,000 jobs lost. It's already exceeded the Reserve Bank's forecast, which expects the unemployment rate to sit at 4.2% in June. At a bomb scare bungle at a Victorian airport, it's been revealed the suspicious item that shut down Avalon Airport this morning was a laser hair removal device. A man is now out of police custody after being detained during the operation. The terminal now operating as normal.
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2: In sports, starting with NRL, the Raiders are home to the Dolphins tonight. The Finns on a three-game winning streak, but will be without stars Hamiso Tabuai-Fido, Max Plath, Salwyn Cobbo and Tom Flegler due to Origin. Canberra's Hudson Young and Ethan Strange are in Blues camp. And to AFL, round 11 kicks off tonight with the Hawks and Crows meeting down in Tassie. Marbiod Chol and Connor Nash return for Hawthorn, while Adelaide welcomes back star forward Riley Thilthorpe. That's the latest news and sport.
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6: Well, with a high today of 27, we're currently on 26. I don't think we're going to get there. It's going to be 15 overnight, but remaining sunny for the rest of your Thursday. For Feel Good Friday, favourite day Friday. Yes, sunny. 28 the high. Saturday, sunny. Sunday, mostly sunny. Oh, yes. Bring on the sunshine.
1: 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Yeah!

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0: All right, just getting David on the line. Is that you, David?
2: Yes, it is.
0: David, it's Stu calling from Power 100.
2: How are you?
0: Yeah, good, mate. What you doing today?
2: Oh, no, I'm sitting on the veranda in the sun at the moment trying to warm up.
0: I was about to say, you sound very relaxed. You sound like you're out the back, got a couple of tins in your hand, just absorbing the sun, and I think I was bang on.
2: Yeah, no, I haven't got the
0: 10 days
2: yet.
0: All right, be rude not to, mate. You know, it's getting close.
2: I'm working on it.
0: Oh, yeah, fair enough. All right, mate, I want to give you a round of free pizza at 3. How do you feel about that?
2: That sounds like it's bloody great.
0: All right, mate, 15 seconds on the clock. I'm going to give you a category. From that category, you need to give me 3 items. We're talking about the NSS Power 100 Convoy for a Cure, which is coming up May 31st. So, what I want you to do, David, is in 15 seconds, give me your best 3 truck horns. Oh, goodness me. That was good effort, mate. I'm happy with that. Free pizza at 3. All yours, mate. There we go.
2: No worries. Thanks, mate.
0: Well, I can't make you do too much of an effort, mate. You're sitting in the sun, about to get a beer and got your feet up, you know. I can't put pressure on you in these circumstances.
2: No.
0: You're living the dream right now, mate.
2: It's the beauty of retirement, mate.
0: Oh, bring it on. I can't wait for that day.
2: Oh, I don't know. Yates and Payne come with it.
0: I bet they do. They're already here now, mate. Thank you for playing. Another round tomorrow. Thank you, Pizza Riviera. And do yourself a favour. Take the night off cooking. They've been doing it for 55 years. 35 years, sorry. They can feed your family for under $55 there at Pizza Riviera. And we love them here at Power 100.
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0: I cannot wait. I cannot wait till they play live. Foo Fighters, Long Road to Ruin, playing on Power 100. Stu on for Nathan. Nathan's on for Wilding this morning. He was chatting to Jade Girl at a Rock Show, who gives us the rundown each week on what's happening across our great city. And there's a lot happening. There's a lot going on.
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2: That sounds like a bit of fun. I think Galantis might have been my most listened to artist in 2013.
1: Peking Duck are some of my favourites. I've toured with them many times and they are such good fun, so I can't wait to see them.
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1: Well, on Saturday, also on Saturday night, Bogan Funk Faves Play Lunch will be hitting the warehouse for their Sex Ed regional tour. That's with locals Live Live and Tropical Low. And doors for that open at 8:30. It's a little bit later for those who also want to head to Dreamfields. And I have it on good authority. There's less than like 100 tickets left right now. 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
2: Anyone that hasn't seen Tropical Low yet, they are absolutely everywhere popping up around Townsville. They're worth a watch for sure.
1: Absolutely. I might be a little bit biased because I work with them, but yes, I do agree.
2: What else you got for us?
1: Well, next week, we don't normally head into the following week, but Fear Factory are coming to the warehouse next Wednesday night. It's the American Act's Cybernetic Domination Tour, celebrating 35 years of Fear Factory. They've only been to Townsville once, and that was almost 15 years ago. So don't miss this show, because who knows when they'll be back. 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
2: And they do a fantastic cover of a Gary Numan song as well that I'm very happy to be able to see live.
1: It's going to be such a blast, and I'm working most of these shows too, Nathan, so I'm going to be a little bit exhausted next week, but it's fine.
2: I imagine you will be. Well, I'll leave you to it, and we'll catch up next week after it's all done.
1: Thanks, Nathan.
0: Jade Girl at a Rock Show just giving us the rundown about what's happening as far as live music and events go in our great city this up and coming weekend. And so much happening. It's going to be epic. All right, I'll get Zeppelin on, Blind Melon, The Chillies, and Jonesy and Amanda from 4 on Power 100.
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0: 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I'm Brad. 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

0: We are Power 100. I'm Stu. It is almost 4 o'clock. I'm done. Jonesy and Amanda here in moments. We've got to talk about this. Only a few days left for you to get in to win $5,000 to transform your lounge room into the ultimate football watching destination. I grew up in Scotland. Football's very big there. I do support Scotland. And something that I was never good at was soccer. I just wish I could. I kept on picking up the ball, which is not a good idea because you're not allowed to do that, as you know. So, $5,000 to transform your lounge room into the ultimate football watching destination. 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Oh, imagine that one that makes the windows rattle. 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Jonesy and Amanda are up next. I'm back tomorrow for Favourite Day Friday. Nathan's here from 5:30. KB's here from 9. I'll see you from 1. 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
2: Fast Five.
0: Time for the Fast Five. Five questions. Can you go all the way and answer all five questions correctly? If you do that, Amanda will say,
4: if you answer question five, you get an unlimited 12-month Amazing plan.
0: Travis is in Dramana. Travis.
5: Yep.
0: How are you?
5: Good.
0: Good, thanks. Have you seen any good movies lately?
5: Not really. Oh. I did watch Black Phone 2 yesterday, and that wasn't too bad.
4: What's that
0: Black
4: one?
0: Phone 2?
4: What's that one, Travis?
5: It's a scary movie. Oh. It's about ghosts and that.
4: Was it scary?
5: The guy that's, not really.
4: What's your level of scary? Your level of scary, yeah. And my level, yeah, of scary might,
0: yeah,
4: be different.
0: So Terrifier 3 being the scariest movie to...
5: It's probably 1.5.
0: Well, okay, so not scary at all. Because Amanda, you recommended that movie, and I watched it, and I enjoyed it very, very much.
4: Remarkably Bright Creatures,
0: and
4: not
0: I
4: scary.
0: The
4: emotional.
0: Ministry of Ungentlemanly Warfare.
4: Violent, you said, but with Henry Cavill. So
0: Henry Cavill.
4: A bit from column A and a bit from column
0: B. And the big
4: B.
0: guy from Reacher and Guy Ritchie. So everyone was snappily dressed.
4: Travis.
0: And they had snappy repartee.
4: Oh.
0: Worth watching.
4: Travis, here is question number one for you. In which sport would you use a ball that has 216 stitches?
5: Maybe AFL?
0: No.
4: No.
0: No.
4: No, sorry, Travis.
0: No. Kylie's in Mornington.
4: Hello, Kylie.
6: Hi. Hi, Jonesy and Amanda.
4: Are you a movie watcher?
6: A little bit. The last one I watched was Apex, but it's quite scary.
0: I've heard about Apex. Fall.
4: What's Apex? Tell me what that is, Kylie.
6: With Charlize Theron, and she's... chased by a serial killer in the outback of Australia somewhere.
4: Oh.
6: Quite scary.
0: Yeah, and it's got, Eric Banner in it.
4: Oh, really? Oh, well, I don't know if I'll be seeing that one.
0: Well, you should see it. You like Eric Banner.
4: Yeah, but not in a skip. Not if he's chasing someone with a knife. In which sport would you use a ball which contains 216 stitches, Kylie?
6: Oh. What was that, sorry?
4: In which sport would you use a ball that contains 216 stitches? What ball has a lot of stitches on it?
6: Softball?
4: Oh, Ryan.
0: No.
4: Okay.
0: No.
4: Close, though. Let me say that it's
0: Kylie,
4: close.
0: You are so close. Aaron's in the Northern Beaches.
4: Hi, Aaron.
7: Hey, how are we going?
0: Going all right.
4: We're getting closer to the pin here. In which sport would you use a ball that has 216 stitches? It's not a softball.
7: I'm going to go with baseball.
4: It's a baseball.
0: What about Major League? That was a great movie.
4: Oh, have you seen anything that was made?
0: Well, that was going to have Charlie Sheen in it. What's your favourite baseball movie?
4: I hope you're asking Aaron and not me.
0: The Natural. What about The Natural with your boyfriend Robert Redford? That was very good.
4: I did like the one where with Kevin Costner.
0: The Build It, They Will Come, that one.
4: You don't like that one?
0: Or the other one where he's a baseball player.
4: What?
0: There's the one that he plays that he's a baseball player.
4: That's the same thing you're talking about.
0: No, it's not. No, he wasn't a baseball player in Field of Dreams. He was like a dude that built a baseball field in his corn.
4: Right.
0: And then he was a...
4: He would have been an electric shock treatment.
0: Actually, Aaron, you might know this. But the baseball movie that old mate Kevin Costner was in.
4: You're not mistaken for Tim Robbins, are you?
0: No.
8: Got no clue.
0: Because it was something like...
8: For the love of the game.
4: Hands up, who saw that? No one. Aaron, question number two.
0: You know, he's in town at the moment. Kevin, he's probably listening to this.
4: Let's play Reverse It. Even he didn't watch it. What song here is playing in reverse?
0: Any ideas there, Aaron?
7: Nothing's coming to me.
0: Okay.
4: Have a guess. Do you want to hear? We didn't play much of it.
7: Yeah, can I get it again?
4: Yeah, let's. Of course we can.
0: Okay, Aaron.
7: I don't know. So What by Pink.
4: Oh, sorry, Aaron.
0: Good
4: You're
0: guess.
4: Completely correct. No, you're not. I'm sorry about that.
0: Kevin, please call in and defend yourself if you'd like. Play the Fast Five. Jonesy and Amanda driving you home with Jam Nation.
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0: Hello there, it's Jonesy Demander driving you home across Australia. It's Thursday afternoon.
1: Now, we have to be very careful with what we're about to do because a UK radio station made a terrible mistake and frightened a lot of people. So you need to know before you listen to this, King Charles is alive.
0: Yep. Yep.
1: King Charles is alive and well, as far as we know.
0: We don't want to be in trouble like that.
1: No. Well, what happened was millions of English people woke up this morning. Remember, he's alive, he's alive, he's alive.
0: He's alive.
1: Woke up this morning to this.
2: This is Radio Caroline. We have suspended our normal programs until further notice as a mark of respect following the passing of His Majesty King Charles III. This is Radio Caroline. His Majesty King Charles III has passed away. As a mark of respect, we will now be playing suitable continuous music until further notice.
0: Straight into God Save the King.
1: Hell of a mistake.
0: Yeah.
1: He's alive. If you've just joined us, he's alive.
0: It was a mistake. It was a snafu.
1: Well, Radio Caroline have... that's okay. Thank you. You can stop that now. Thank you. Confirmed a computer error activated by its death of a monarch procedures. So every single monarch has an obituary. Every famous person, presumably, particularly on that edge of the age bracket, has an obituary prepared and ready to go. And somehow that was activated. The radio network has said, we apologise to His Majesty the King and to our listeners for any distress caused. They have not explained how the malfunction occurred or how long the false announcement remained on air, because the playback from several hours of Tuesday's broadcast was unavailable on their website. So they took all the evidence away.
0: Oh, yeah.
1: But that played for some hours.
0: Some hours. I would have just gone back to normal programming. I said, hey,
1: what's going on? We wish him the best.
0: King Charles is alive.
1: He's alive and well. And well, as far as we know.
0: Coming up, Jam Muscle Memory, $2,000. 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
3: Go to the win page. What happens is we give you a subject. You have 10 seconds to give us five examples of that subject.
0: Yeah.
3: It's as simple as that and you will win $2,000.
0: This is the second last chance to do this. But that doesn't mean we're not going to be doing cool stuff. But right now, $2,000 and it all falls down to Glenn of Hampton Park.
3: Hello, Glenn.
4: Hi, guys. How are you?
3: Very well, thank you. You can't even study for this because you've got no idea what the subject matter is going to be.
0: Glenn, we want you to win the money. We have the money. We want you to win the money. You won't
4: win it. I'd love to win it.
3: Okay.
0: And can I just give you some stats? The best answers for the five things, 2.7 seconds.
3: That's not helpful to Glenn because Glenn can take 9.9 seconds.
0: Well, yesterday took almost the full 10 seconds.
3: And that's okay, as long as you get in 10 seconds. Have you got your timer there, Ryan?
5: Yeah.
3: Ready to start? All right, Glenn, we're about to start the timer. You have 10 seconds to give us five items of clothing. Go.
4: Socks, shoes, jumper, jacket, T-shirt.
3: Phew. Yes, okay.
0: Yeah, okay, I'll do.
3: I thought you weren't going to make it.
0: Yeah,
3: okay. Phew. Were you looking at everything you're wearing right now? Pantyhose, bustle.
0: Suspenders. Stockings. Glenn.
3: You can dress like Liberace. You've won $2,000.
0: $2,000.
4: Oh, you little ripper. Thank you so much.
3: Well done, Glenn.
0: Jeepers.
4: I'm never having a heart attack.
0: Man, you and me both. Glenn.
4: Thank you, guys.
3: Well done,
4: that's
3: Glenn.
4: That's a bit Oh, my gosh, I'm shaking.
0: Good. Glad.
4: Oh, thank you, sir.
0: Carry on about to your business, Glenn.
3: About to your business.
0: About your business. I can't even speak. So that's our second last chance. 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
3: Coming up next, this is something you saw, Brendan. About a male pursuit.
0: Well, one of my mates, a fishing guy, sent me this. He thought it was pretty funny, but I thought this is from a woman's perspective.
3: You thought it was funny. It made me angry.
0: Yeah. Jonesy and Amanda driving you home with Jam Nation.
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13: Hi there, I'm Sally Pearson. The full AFLW fixture has been unveiled today. The draw features four double headers of women's and men's games, starting with St Kilda and Carlton to kick off the season on August 9. Meanwhile, inaugural Saint Hannah Priest has stood down as skipper for the 2026 season. The Blues and Maroons have gone into camp ahead of next week's third and final women's State of Origin clash. And Aussie Storm Hunter has missed out on a spot in the main draw for next week's French Open after losing her qualifying match overnight.
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11: 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Bowel cancer is Australia's deadliest cancer for people aged 25 to 54. 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
13: Hi, I'm Phoebe Humphrey. NAB has become the first of the big four banks to revise its cash rate forecast in the wake of the latest unemployment data. The jobless rate increased from 4.3 to 4.5% in April. NAB believes the Reserve Bank will hike interest rates once more this year, but will hold off until August instead of June. A bomb scare bungle at a Victorian airport. It's been revealed the suspicious item that shut down Avalon Airport this morning was a laser hair removal device and a tin of hot chocolate. The man detained during the operation telling Seven he was initially confused by what was going on.
14: One officer just hurled the F word at me the first 5 minutes.
13: He was released from police custody shortly after. A man's been charged after allegedly stealing a camera in the aftermath of the Bondi terror attack. Police say the 35-year-old snatched the equipment from Peter Ma, who was shot dead at the event on December 14. He's accused of pawning the camera days later. It's since been recovered, along with the SD card. Social media platform X has admitted to breaking Australian child safety law. X's lawyers telling federal court it failed to reveal the steps it was taking to combat child sexual exploitation material. material. The platform has been fined $650,000. And more than 230 cases of diphtheria have now been recorded across the Northern Territory, WA, South Australia and Queensland. The federal government has unveiled a $7 million package to fight the outbreak, which is mainly impacting First Nation Australians.
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13: In sport, Craig McRae has hit back at accusations Collingwood handpicked the 15th placed Eagles for Scott Pendlebury's milestone match. The Pies coach defending the way the clubs managed the 38-year-old, which has led to this week being his record-breaking 433rd game in front of a home crowd.
2: That's pretty naive to think that we would do that.
13: Tonight, the Hawks face the Crows in Tassie. And the Raiders are home to the Dolphins tonight. The Finns on a three-game winning streak, but will be without stars Hamiso Tabuai-Fido, Max Plath, Selwyn Cobbo and Tom Flegler due to Origin. That's the latest news and sport.
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15: With an overnight low of just 15, it's going to be a chilly night, but when you wake up tomorrow, it's going to be a gorgeous Friday. Sunny, fine, right across the board. Saturday's looking great. Sunday's mostly sunny. Highs of 28 over the next 3 days, and overnight tonight, 15 degrees.
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29: It's showtime.
0: Good afternoon to you.
30: If you're more entertaining, Brendan, I wouldn't have to scroll on my phone.
0: What do you say? I'm just focusing on what we're doing. I'm keeping Jim
30: my
0: Ryan in order.
30: So boring. I could not focus. Boring. Just focus on my phone. I found some stories, but let me. You get to choose which ones. Like choose your own adventure.
0: Oh, I love them. Do we go with the smugglers or do we go with the pirates?
30: Well, here's like the first of the stories. Club garlic clove in the anus. Apparently, it's about parasites.
0: Oh,
30: and another
0: breath?
30: One. keep the vampires away. And another one about giant tortoises.
0: Well,
30: let's go with that. Let's go with that.
0: I thought I was getting a choice here.
30: I know. This is it's an incredible story because tortoises live for about 150 years.
0: They do, the Galapagos in particular.
30: Yes. Well, here's two tortoises. The picture I'm looking at. Is there's a man, a keeper, trying to keep them apart. One's on its back flailing around. The other one's having a go trying to smash into it. Over 120 years ago, one of these giant tortoises stole the other's food and destroyed any chance of peace forever. 120 years ago. Every single day, without fail, they have fought for 2 to 3 minutes, like clockwork, according to the zoo staff, generations, as you can imagine, of zoo staff have watched this happen. The food disappeared long ago, as they say. Neither tortoise probably remembers, but the grudge has outlived anyone who can remember what actually happened. So for 120 years, every day, these tortoises have feuded.
0: It wasn't a garlic clove they stole.
30: I don't know, but if you want that story, I can get you more information.
0: Please, please.
30: I'll put it in your inbox.
0: you keep out of my inbox. Instagram is coming up if you'd like to play jonesydemanda.com.au with Jam Nation.
1: Go on. 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

0: Hi there, it's Jonesy Demander driving you home across Australia. We are saving our pub. When I say our pub, I mean yours, ours, everyone's pub, thanks to Forex. Five pubs, $5,000. So to bed this in, at great expense, I've invested in the Jonesy Pubometer.
1: Oh, how much did this cost? Is this like the buzzometer that you got from when we used to watch Underbelly? Totally, so you could measure how many bosoms were on it?
0: It was...
1: Do you remember once there was only a half side boob and it ran? That's when you gave up watching.
0: No, I didn't.
1: You did. No, because it lost stopping. Interesting to you.
0: Because I am a stats man and I like... Anyway, no, it's nothing like the buzzometer. It's a pubometer and it records every pub I've ever been to in my life.
1: Oh, come on.
0: And
1: who's
0: which
1: got,
0: one
1: ain't nobody got time for that.
0: I've worked all around the country doing this. Yeah. I've worked and I've gone to most pubs in most places. By initiating the pubometer, this device will tap into a core memory of a pub that I have been to and what's on the menu.
1: From then? Now?
0: So any pub that I've been to in my life.
1: The menu that's on it now? Or
0: the menu that's on it now.
1: Okay.
0: So, Ryan, fire up the pubometer.
1: That sounds like a poker machine.
0: Tonight's the pubometer. Okay. Well, this is good. Today, Last Chance Tavern, South Headland. The Last Chance Tavern. I haven't been there for a long time.
1: Western Australia?
0: Western Australia, up from Karratha.
1: Absolutely.
0: Down from Port Hedland.
1: Yes, yes.
0: South Hedland, Emu Bitter on tap, LCT Burger.
1: Is that food or beer?
0: No, that's the Last Chance Tavern Burger.
1: Oh, yeah. I see, LCT.
0: Yeah. Yeah. And Skimpy serving. Oh. They still got the Skimpy Barmaids. You're kidding me. When I worked in Karratha.
1: Do you want to get out the buzzometer?
0: No. Yeah. Did you know about the skimpy barmaids? They're not skimpy in size. They're skimpy because they didn't wear much clothes. And it's a bit of a, you know.
1: A what, Brendan?
0: Well, a lot of people have issues with the skimpies.
1: You didn't?
0: When I worked at the radio station in Karratha, at Karratha Tavern, they had skimpies, but the cleaner of the radio station was also a skimpy.
1: Yeah.
0: So one night I locked myself out of the radio station. I had to go to the pub next door. And I said, oh, can I get the keys to the station?
1: Well, where's she holding them?
0: Well, that's what I mean. She had to go by the bar because she's in a skimpy year.
1: That's right, but she had no room in her clothes to get no pockets, I'm
0: imagining.
1: Anyway,
0: so I've just got the website up there, Last Chance Tavern, South Headland. Today you've got Mia Belladonna between 4 and 10.
1: Nice. But if
0: and she's back tomorrow as well.
1: You could win $5,000 for
0: could.
1: That pub.
0: If your local means something to you, and to me it looks like the Last Chance Tavern's doing all right. But the point of a pub is you go there and you have fun.
1: Oh, you might have the most incredible life experience. You might meet the love of your life. You might make friendships for the last forever. The pub is so important.
0: So if you want to be a part of this, go to thegoldwebsite.com.au. Nominate your pub. The pub is calling somewhere between the first sip and the last laugh. It's always a 4X. Instagram is coming up. Jonesy Demander driving you home with Jam Nation.
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3: Any money. Jonesy
0: and Amanda's. You ought to know. 10 questions, 60 seconds on the clock. You can pass if you don't know an answer. We'll come back to that question if time permits. You get all the questions right, $1,000.
4: You can make it $2,000 by answering a bonus question, but here's where the jeopardy kicks in. It is double or nothing.
0: David is in the Shire. Hello, David.
5: Hey, how you going, Jonesy and Amanda?
4: Hello,
0: doing
4: David.
0: Very well. David, now that we're national, which Shire are you in?
5: Well, is there only one, Jonesy?
0: Well, come on. As I said, you tell that to the people of the Surf Coast Shire or the people of the Bass Coast Shire.
4: Or the Hobbits.
0: Okay.
5: Sutherland, mate. Sutherland Shire.
0: Do you have a fun fact just about shires? There's a lot of them in Australia.
4: There are no fun facts about shires.
0: In Tasmania, they don't have shires. They have a municipality.
4: Mm-hmm.
0: But like, I think you can say I'm from the municipality.
4: Are you sure you don't want a job in local government, Brendan?
0: Maybe that's my next move.
4: David,
0: I'm just putting Dave at ease so he wins this money.
4: Well, let's see if we'd love to give the money away, David. We absolutely would.
5: I'd love for you to give it away, Timmy.
4: We've got 10 questions. We've got 60 seconds. If you're not sure, do say pass because we might have time, okay, to come back.
5: I will. Thank
4: David,
5: you.
4: Here we go. Deep breath. Question number one. A baby cow is called a?
5: Car.
4: Question two. A Kubra and Fedora are types of what?
5: Cat.
4: Question three. How many events are in a decathlon?
5: 10.
4: Question four. On a compass, what does the W stand for?
5: West.
4: Question five, The Mask was played by which actor?
5: Jim Carrey.
4: Question six, in tennis, how many points is love worth?
5: Zero.
4: Question seven, Natalie Barr is the host on which morning show?
5: Sunrise.
4: Question eight, in which UK city did the Beatles come from?
5: Liverpool.
4: Question nine, on your body, what's the glutamus maximus?
5: Your bum.
4: Question ten, in what activity would you do an Eskimo roll?
5: A what?
4: Eskimo roll.
5: Eskimo roll. Gymnastics.
4: David, it's in kayaking.
6: Kayaking.
4: When you go over over, it's called an Eskimo roll.
6: And you had about 20 seconds to go.
4: David.
6: Oh.
5: Sorry, guys.
6: David.
5: Fell off the final hurdle.
4: Gee, you were good, though.
6: Man, you were
4: like,
5: looking
4: consolation.
5: Forward to Jonesy putting on the tempting pants and everything.
4: I know.
0: And I would have put those pants on for you, David.
4: As he does down at the Shire every weekend.
0: Oh, mate.
5: They're getting a bit tight around the waist, though, Jones. I've got to tell you that.
0: Okay. Who have you been talking to?
5: Now you're glad I missed the last question, mate.
4: David, you played so well.
0: You gave us entertainment. You gave us titillation. Thank you.
5: Thanks.
4: Thanks, David.
0: Oh, wow.
4: Oh, so close.
0: So close. JonesyAndAmanda.com.au if you would like to play Instagram. It'll be back again tomorrow with Jam Nation.
3: 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Let Jonesy and Amanda make it better.
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0: Hello there, it's Jonesy Demanda driving you home. Our former incarnation of the show, we did a breakfast radio show out of Sydney and we did it for many, many years, And one of those features on the show was something called Local News.
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0: The reason I bring this up, I've got an email here from Pat, jonesydemanda.com.au. Pat has said, used to love Jam Nation, our little 1 hour teaser that we used to put out nationally in the afternoon. Now we do the drive show, but Pat has written, hey, Jonesy, now that you guys are doing the national drive show, does that mean you'll be still doing Local News? Because if that's the case, I've got a doozy out of Devonport.
1: So explain what Local News is.
0: Local News, well, there's a lot of big news going on.
1: Yeah.
0: You know.
1: UFOs, are they real? Big stuff.
0: Yeah, Belgians in the Congo, all that sort of stuff. So Local News just brings it back and makes us probably more relaxed.
1: And sometimes the small local stories are the ones that matter the most.
0: And it comes with its own nifty intro.
1: Oh, for each place you somehow miraculously had an introduction.
0: Well, we've got a giant wall here of intros, as you can see.
1: Where's today's Local News?
0: Well, Jemwai Rai, we're looking for Davenport.
1: In Tassie. Okay.
0: Tasmania.
2: I've got Derby.
0: Yep, that's E.
2: Darwin.
0: That's A.
2: Dubbo.
0: No, that's U.
2: How do you spell it? Is it E or an
0: D E.
2: Oh, here it is.
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1: Nice.
0: Ooh, ooh. On May 11, thousands of carrots spilled onto the highway from a truck near Lillico, creating a traffic hazard and forcing police to slow speeds to 40 kilometres per hour. No crash occurred and no one was injured.
1: You know what?
0: The truck driver, however, was interviewed at the scene.
5: Meep. What's up, Doc?
0: Investigations.
1: Yeah. No one was injured because they all had brilliant eyesight.
0: Investigations.
1: Are ongoing.
0: Continue.
5: Righto, you two. That's enough.
1: Hurrah.
0: Ooh, ooh. We'll be back tomorrow for Friday's show. We've got another $2,000 up for grabs with Muscle Memory. That's a given.
1: And $2,000 for Instagram.
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Just like Jack.

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1: I'm on my way to Blueberry Hill.
0: You know what that is? Fats Domino Pizza.
2: Wow.
3: You okay?
2: Silver
3: Plate. No, I thought it was
0: Louis Armstrong. Yeah, it's hard to. They were. Bill Withers is a lovely guy. You know, he's opened up his own burger place. That's right. Grilled Withers. Grilled.
3: Silver.
0: Build. Tell you also loves a nug.
3: Who?
0: Frontman of the Beatles, Paul McCartney.
3: Oh, that's good. God.
0: Don't get stuck behind him at the drive-thru. Come on, McCartney. Okay.
3: Yeah.
0: Got it, yeah.
3: Yeah, go on, okay.
0: Make a note, for you. What about KFC and the Sunshine Band?
3: That's gold too.
0: Hungry Basement Jacks.
4: Oh,
0: yeah. Where's your fries at? Where's your fries at? Hungry Basement Jacks. And you love a Porto, don't you?
4: I actually do love
0: a
4: Porto.
0: No, who doesn't? Yeah. What about a Porto?
3: Oh, that's very good. That is gold plus.
0: Come and find me in the pub. Oh. All right, what have you got, Chipmunk?
3: Grilling Heidi.
0: Oh, yeah. It's more grilling. Of a technique, yeah.
3: Yeah,
0: a
3: technique that would use
0: Yeah. Mm, boring.
3: Oh. Finger licking good Charlotte.
0: That's good. Yeah,
3: it's a slow burn.
0: Oh, Hawkeye. Oh, let's go.
2: Colonel pays that.
3: Oh, this composer loves a bit of the Dirty Bird. It's Hans Zimmer.
0: Wow. Wait, that's also gold that's as good. Well. You know I love the great Hans. Hans Zimmer is great.
3: And you know what Chad Kroeger says? He goes to get his Macca's burger and he says, I don't want any pickles on it. Take my pickle back.
0: We took the long way around, but it was worth it. It was worth it. All right, what have you got then? Fast food bands. Two-pack of nuggets.
3: Very good. Gold.
0: Ricky, well done. Cinnabon Jovi.
3: Silver plus.
0: Boz Snags. Oh, my word. That's going to take some beating.
3: Plus.
0: Early contender. Danny Powell. That's very good. Boz Snags. Men at Wok.
3: Oh, gold.
0: Also great from Joe. Joshua's got KFC Lo Green.
3: Silver plus?
0: Burgatory Amos.
3: Oh, gold.
0: Very good. Very smart. Steve, that's very good. Burgatory Amos. Dirty Birds of Tokyo.
3: Silver plus?
0: Fries Ferdinand.
3: Gold.
0: Smashing Dumplings.
3: Gold.
0: Aaron, that's very good. Smashing Dumplings. Especially dumplings are so good. Aaron, well done. Nelly for tacos.
3: Oh, my God.
0: Yeah,
3: that is...
0: Shut the front door.
3: That is unbelievable.
0: Nelly for tacos.
3: Nelly
0: for I want to almost open up my own taco place and call it Nelly for tacos.
3: Double plus.
0: Juanita, well done. Ben Folds Five Guys.
3: Silver.
0: Dolly, pardon, can you please repeat that?
4: Bronze if been, if you, a million.
0: No, if you go to the drive-thru, they can never hear you. That headset's always on the ring. No.
5: Sorry, can you repeat that, please?
0: I said 10 nuggets.
3: Funny, but bronze.
0: Andy, know that I think it's a gold. Big Mac Street Boys.
3: Silver.
0: Big Macklemore.
3: Gold.
0: Boneless Nugs and Harmony.
3: Gold.
0: Guzman S. Selena Gomez.
3: That's a great effort, Silver.
0: It is, Mark. The Hungry Jackson 5.
3: Silver.
0: Fleetwood McFlurry.
3: Silver plus.
0: And finally, Katy Perry Perry.
3: Yes, yeah, Silver.
0: Yeah. All right. Who's winning?
3: They were so good, but Nelly for tacos.
0: Has to be.
3: Has to be.
0: That's the Christian O'Connell Show for today. 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
9: Good morning.
7: And good morning, Rio.
10: Good morning.
7: So, Alex.
10: Yeah.
7: I set my alarm early this morning. I am back in the UK. My team is Southampton. And they've been a big global news story over the last sort of 6 or 7 days about Spygate. And at the end of Monday evening in the UK was going to be an announcement about this investigation ahead of the playoff finals to see if they're going to get promoted back into the EPL. The playoff final is this weekend, so all the Southampton fans have brought tickets, paid for accommodation, obviously a lot of money, and they've been thrown out of the playoff final. Unprecedented scenes. Never known anything like it.
10: My God, how are you feeling?
7: Devastated. I feel really, do you know what I feel really sorry for is the fans. Not going to get that money back. But it's not just that, you know, we joke about this. The thing about sport is it's the hope that kills you.
10: Yeah.
7: It is. Our lives would be boring without sport, but then when your team fights a really well-fought campaign this year, very hard to get into that playoff final. Mm. So many things have to go right. Same as NRL, same as AFL, for a team to do really well all season through injuries, ups and downs. There's so much competition. It's a dogfight at the top to get into this situation. And for them, for a thing like Spygate, which I'm sure the players didn't know anything about, and certainly the fans, is heartbreaking. And also has come out, you probably know this, Alex, that Southampton admitted to spying on training sessions of two other teams. The incredible thing is when I read that article was that they didn't win those games. So how shit are you spy, Southampton? You're going to get I'm going to run an investigation into the training of these spies.
9: Sack the spies.
7: Sack the spies. it's just... Oh, God. I just want to go back to bed. I was like, I actually threw my phone across the room.
9: Fair enough.
7: I swore really loudly.
9: I really felt for you, Christian. You're right about the fans because they're really... And also, the club makes a minimum £110 million.
7: Alex, they've lost 200 million.
9: There you go.
7: You know, you're going to lose a lot of players. They've been deducted 6 points at the start of the next season, which more or less kills that fight back up to do what they did this year. It's devastating. And then also there's a thing about, it's just also, you know, you can't have teams that have an unfair advantage over another team.
10: Mm.
7: I do understand. But then you think, So these are open training sessions that anyone can go and have a look at. Yeah. What detail are you really seeing there? When actually, you know, even if, because we see footy training sessions all the time, don't you?
10: Yes, yeah.
7: Right?
10: Yeah.
7: You often see the teams out and about, Colin, whatever, all the Gs. They're mainly just lolling around and chucking the ball at each
10: yes,
7: other.
10: Yeah, yeah.
7: There's so much chaos that goes on in a live game that you might start with a game plan. That's why at halftime, the game plans are all, at quarter time, they're all torn up.
10: Wasn't it some guy behind a very skinny tree? Like, yes. That's how he was.
9: An 18-year-old intern.
7: I feel so 18. Sorry for that kid. Yeah. Where is he in hiding? I mean, he must, poor lad.
9: Yeah.
7: I feel sorry for him.
10: Yeah,
7: he's
10: yeah.
7: just obviously someone said, you know, he's on his iPhone, he's streaming it at public training sessions.
9: And no hat on or glasses.
7: Nothing.
9: Or a little disguise.
7: Do you know what I mean? Like, you know, in old movies where you have that big newspaper with eye holes cut out.
9: He's just standing there.
7: Or just disguise himself as a tree next to that tree.
9: Or a bin or something.
7: I'm trying to laugh about something where deep down inside I'm just, I started to fantasize. I have to be on the last 6 days. I thought they're probably just going to get a fine, maybe lose a couple of points, but we're back. We're back in the EPL playing Man City, Manchester United, Liverpool, Chelsea. We're back playing Millwall.
9: No. And you've been docked 4 points in the championship.
7: You're right, Alex. It's right side of the dial, guys. They come back and I don't want to talk about it anymore.
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16: 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Long time ago, me and my brother Kyle here, we was hitchhiking down a long and lonesome road. All of a sudden, there shined a shiny demon in the middle of the road. And he said...

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0: Christian O'Connell's show. On a Wednesday, we ask you how your week is going so far. Three-word Wednesday. I'll be honest, not having the best of weeks. Today is my Monday because I've actually been off for the last couple of days with, I don't know if any of you have ever had proper food poisoning. It's been horrendous.
1: Yeah.
0: I don't even know if I'm going to be able to have prawns again.
2: Oh,
0: even
2: no,
0: when I think about them, I start to feel sickly.
1: How were they cooked? What was the dish?
0: You know the thing where they're cold? So they're not, you know, they're not grey, but they're cold. Mm. And my wife and I went out for a quick bite to eat Thursday night, and the only thing we didn't have together was the prawns. And my wife, like all wives, loves to be proved right. And she went, ooh, prawns in a place like this. I'm not sure I wouldn't do that. And I went, oh, no, it'd be fine. Obviously, gradually becoming Australian. She'd be right. And early hours of Friday, not great during Friday's show. Managed to get through Friday's show gradually. You know, I was getting excited about my dad's night out. I left after an hour and a half. They were worried about me. I went, I don't feel right.
2: Ooh.
0: And then Saturday started to feel worse. Then Sunday, just like, oh, God, just racing heartbeat. Hardly got off the toilet.
2: Mm.
0: Horrendous.
1: I had that in Korea with the whole family. Oh, God, we had street oysters. There was a street merchant.
2: Why?
1: And he had these huge, the biggest oysters I've ever seen. We all had one. And then I won't tell you all the details, but mum and dad all had nappies on the flight home.
0: Yeah.
2: Are you serious?
1: Mm-hmm.
2: Oh, you poor
1: Korean
0: nappies. It's just horrendous. Your whole body feels inflamed. You're just so weak. I've been sleeping very well. And then to make matters worse, because my body's inflamed, I put my back out this morning, like really badly. The Uber driver had to help me get out the car. And I was just like, this week. And today, Marks, today should be a ticker tape parade for my family and I. We moved here 8 years ago. And my three-word Wednesday is Australia attacks again. Over the last 8 years, Australia keeps offering me more trials and tests. When's it going to get easier?
1: It doesn't get easier.
0: When, Australia? Why are you going to do me like this? Now with prawns. Coming at me with prawns.
1: Hey, congratulations, though. 8 years.
0: Yes, I know. Nice. 8 years ago today, we all landed here and had no idea what we were doing. And 8 years on, been attacked by Australian prawns. Patsy, what's your three-word Wednesday?
2: Oh, my week's not going much better. Very expensive toilet paper. So,
0: first world problems.
2: I really got done yesterday. So, on the way home, I had to stop at the supermarket. Desperately needed toilet paper. Like had.
0: Oh, I thought you said desperately needed the toilet. Like, no. Incoming.
1: Poisoning.
2: Yes. That would have been troublesome. No, so I pulled up very quickly. I thought this is unusual. There's a park right outside the supermarket. I'm going to be 3 minutes tops. In, out, back in the car, back out home. Well, I forgot that I had pulled up in a clearway zone.
0: Ooh.
2: And so
0: as
2: I came out of the supermarket with my 12-pack.
0: Do you hear that, guys? She forgot.
2: Up under
0: there's
2: my
0: signs
2: arm.
0: Everywhere.
1: The clearway ones are the
2: I
1: most
2: just
1: clear.
2: I didn't register. Like I was just thinking about a million different
0: other
2: things.
0: One rule for the others,
2: things.
0: One rule for celebrities.
2: No, I thought I was so
0: I'm friends with Carrie Bickmore.
2: Angry at myself.
0: Tear up that docket.
2: So I've come out of the supermarket to see the
0: I'll rinse you on my radio show.
2: No, the old family SUV getting towed up onto the top
0: we
2: of the
0: We now
2: trailer.
0: Have Eddie Maguire.
2: Yes.
0: And Carl Stefanovic. Hey, a lot's gone on the last 2 days, isn't
2: it? Isn't it?
0: Wow, wee.
1: You leave for one day.
0: I mean,
2: what a powerful
0: comedy double act. You've not heard many double acts, can I say, with two straight men.
1: Hilarious.
0: Big news there.
1: Finally.
0: That's great news they're coming here as well. So what happened, Patsy?
2: Well, I had to. So the man jumped out of the truck and I was so angry. I said, oh, my God, how could I be so stupid? I parked here a million times. There's 5 minutes until the end of Clearway. And he said, look, I'll do you a favour. I won't take it to the yard, which will cost you even more. But if you pay
0: That's the radio
2: now,
0: version of that conversation. No, leapt out and then you were that reasonable after leaping out.
2: Oh, no, if you pay now.
0: Suddenly she's slamming his head in the door again. That's what we call the old Pat's punch.
2: No. You know they carry FBOS machines in those trucks. So I
0: and he went,
2: paid.
0: I'll have this as well. Whatever money is in, this is now mine.
2: Hit him in the head with it.
0: You're blocking my clearway, sir.
2: So I paid and he had to pull down a side street and get the car back off. But it was like, oh.
0: What a, just a nightmare.
2: I haven't done that before. I don't want to do it again. It was just, it could have been a lot worse. I was trying to think positive all the way home of at least you've got the car. You didn't have to go. Imagine if I'd come out and the car was gone.
0: I've had to go into that compound and that costs you a lot more.
2: Oh, it does. So he actually horrendous. Paid me a favour. So it's kind of glass.
0: When you get there, they've got no idea where your car is, when it's coming in. Not here yet. Just wait in that little cabin.
2: But tell me, how do you even know it's like you come out from somewhere, your car's gone. How do you even know it's been towed?
0: You have to start ringing around. You do. I think there's some central number. It's terrible. It's the it's the worst thing.
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0: Christian O'Connell Show. Early morning time yesterday for your sick celebrities. For the best in show, $250 to feel better at Chemist Warehouse. Okay. Now, some of these are quite obscure, and I blame your James Cook one.
1: Celebrity's a broad term.
0: When you say celebrity in James Cook, then, if he was alive now, he's in the jungle.
1: Maybe.
0: He's dancing with the stars. Cookie. All right. Why even bother? The words of listener Adam this morning. All right. Ben's still a feeling a bit crap.
1: Silver.
0: Jennifer, well done. Reese needs some medicine with a spoon. No, that's gold.
1: Gold.
0: Come on, that is very good. Reese needs some medicine with a spoon. Did you remember rank the medicine we used to get as a kid was?
1: Oh,
0: nowadays, it's all flavoured, isn't it?
1: Yeah, everything's
0: million
1: different
0: flavours,
1: yeah.
0: Mocha flavour, whatever. It was just horrible pink. It was pink.
1: Yeah.
0: Translucent gloop. Oh, the worst it is, the nastier it is to lose gremlins in you. Mac Pauly Culkin.
1: Silver Plus.
0: Anthony Albanese.
1: Gold, wow.
0: Anthony Albanese is great. Well done, Michael. Sylvester Goulstone.
1: Silver.
0: Megan Pox.
1: Silver.
0: Kerry Under the Weatherwood.
1: Silver Plus.
0: Well done, Chris. Cough Whitlam.
1: Gold.
0: Wowee.
1: Gold.
0: Cough Whitlam. Well done, Hank. Hugo Heaving.
1: Silver.
0: Mr. Anderson. Fidel Gastro.
1: Oh, that's great. Gold.
0: That's because you went down the
1: gold.
0: Cookie. Fidel Gastro
1: that's
0: is great.
1: Incredible.
0: Who gave that one? Stuart. That's very good. John Bon Jaundice, Jovi.
1: Silver Plus.
0: Wheel Syphilis.
2: Oh, dear.
1: Silver Plus.
0: Flementella. Instead of Penn and Teller. Flementella's
1: magicians.
0: Great. Yes, magicians.
1: That's gold.
0: Hard to do tricks. You're using the hankies coming out your pocket to blow your nose.

0: Cheers.
1: Cold plus.
0: Lionel left a Messi.
1: No. Silver, come on now.
0: Ill I am. That's Silver. The Will I Am one.
1: No, not that's, quite. That's, Will I Be Is.
0: That's Eden. Miley Virus.
1: Silver
0: there
1: plus.
0: It was. And Anne Hathaway's really gone to the extreme with her illness. Sadly, Anne passed away.
1: Oh. Old plus as well.
0: Smell Gibson. Give it 5 minutes. It's all done. Smell Gibson's been in there. Chuck up Norris.
1: Silver.
0: Yeah, we're out of these now, aren't we? Yep. All right, who is winning today? Who's got $250 to spend at Chemist Warehouse?
1: Stuart with Fidel Gastro.
0: Well done.
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0: Christian O'Connell Show. Now, I have had food poisoning for the last couple of days, and if you ever had severe food poisoning, it's awful. But also, your whole body gets inflamed, and so I think that's why this morning I'm also now in a lot of pain. I put my back out, and I was feeding the cat this morning, and I just bent down to feed the bloody cat Larry at like 5 a.m. and I felt my back go straight away. I had to actually take a knee, grab the kitchen top, and claw my way up, and that cat didn't even look in my distressed way. Eyes down, nose in that bowl. Like he hadn't been fed in like 12 hours ago, Larry. You are not a man's best friend. Larry, I'm struggling here. Straining to claw back up to the upright position and then slowly make way to try and find some painkillers.
1: Oh, my God.
0: I know. Just too much. And the Uber driver had to help me out the car this morning.
1: Did you have to ask him to help you, or did he?
0: It was clear that he went, "You're right, mate." I went, "Oh, I actually got my back this morning." And he went, "Let me come and help get the bag out," which is a polite way to a man, you know, to say, "I'll help you get out as well."
1: That's very kind.
0: Yeah, which is a great start to the day. Just a great start to the
1: sliding out of a Toyota Camry.
0: Wednesday winning. Well, welcome to showbiz. All right, so what I want to do this morning is, and I want to take an inventory of all of our listeners right now. I'm willing to bet that quite a few of our listeners are injured right now. And I want to know how you've done it. Because actually, you don't have to be doing anything too strenuous these days to injure yourself. It can be something quite minor, like feeding the cat. I've fed that cat thousands of times. Why this morning, ping, the back's gone. And you feel that immediate, like, lock up. Mm. And you're like, oh, book a physio session.
1: Yeah.
0: That's all it is, the time and the effort. It's worse than the pain. It's the thought of all future time and effort, isn't it?
1: And the physio fees.
0: Oh, I got all of that. And that, not just that, it's when you've hurt your back and you go in to see them, they go, "I'll just give you a couple of minutes. You need more time because your back's screwed. You can't get the old Reg Grundies and that. You can't get them off easily."
1: Wait, why are you getting your undies off?
0: It's just the thing I always like to do. And they said, don't do that in reception. Mr.
2: Not
0: O'Connell,
2: again.
0: You're here for your shoulder. We've told you about getting stripping down in reception. It isn't a good look. It's scaring people.
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1: Christian O'Connell Show. Are you injured right now and how have you hurt yourself? Trouble is, me, Alex and Pat are roughly of a similar vintage. Our team are a little bit younger. And I said to producer Caitlin, can you get me the Quincy MD theme tune, please? And she looked at me like I was speaking an alien language. If you know, you know. What a great TV show this was with the one and only Jack Klugman. Just, I love Quincy MD.
2: It even sounds ancient.
1: No, it doesn't. Quincy. Get out of it. Come classic. On. Classic show, Quincy MD. Christian, I hurt two fingers last night attempting to pick up a microwave bowl of rice. I am injured. Christian, I've dislocated my knee from playing Nintendo Wii Fit over the weekend. Oh,
3: so
1: we're injuring
3: funny.
1: Ourselves trying to get fit.
2: I wonder if your little avatar hobbles around on the screen.
1: Yes, you should have middle-aged avatars. That's great. Christian, I was doing a meet and greet at the airport yesterday and just standing there with someone's name and I've done my meniscus standing there.
3: No.
1: Gotta love old age. That comes from Deborah. Christian, this is from Carl, who came runner-up in the early morning time waster. Christian, that sign Imodium is going straight to the pool room. All right, why are you injured? How have you hurt yourself? 13:55:22. Leanne, good morning. Welcome to the show.
4: Good morning, Christian. How are you?
1: I'm good. Bless you. Were you just sneezing or coughing there, Leanne?
4: No, I'm laughing at the other
1: good.
4: Stories.
1: All right, good. Yeah. No, it's good to have a laugh. Just that noise, I don't hear it very often during the show, so it's lovely
4: sorry,
1: just to...
4: Sorry.
1: No, thank you. No, it's lovely to feel that. Now, Leanne, what's up with you?
4: Christian, it's terrible. I turned 57 last Monday, so I'm already...
1: Well, happy birthday, first of all. Belated happy
4: thank
1: birthday.
4: You. Thank you. So I'm already feeling down and out at turning 57. And then on Friday, I'm sitting at work on my chair, which is on wheels. And I pushed my chair away from the desk and did my entire back. I am now seeing a chiropractor.
1: Oh,
4: I have heat packs, cold packs, everything going on. I can't turn my neck when I'm driving or from pushing my chair out from my desk.
1: Oh, my God, you really wrecked yourself.
4: What's the go with that? 30-57 was terrible for me.
1: No, that's not that old. I mean, you poor thing, you must be in agony.
4: I am in agony, Christian.
1: It feels like you did one of those moves. You know, you see on that, what's that Pilates bed of torture they got? The recliner
2: yes,
1: or the reformer?
2: Reformer.
1: Yeah, that's what you
4: yeah,
1: kind of turned
4: that.
1: Your office into one of those. Who knew it was so dangerous, those slidey chairs?
4: Right?
2: From wheelie Did chair you? To wheelchair. That could be
4: nearly,
2: your...
4: Nearly.
2: That's something.
1: It's something, yeah. All right, Leanne, thank you very much for giving us a call. Do you know what? Leanne, I'm going to send you a signed pack of painkillers.
2: Oh. What are you going for?
1: I'm going to go with a signed pack of Barocca. I'm really getting in the idea now of sending listeners signed health packages.
2: Barocca's not going to help
4: that?
2: The sore back,
1: yeah,
2: though.
1: But a little bit of fizz does, you know. It's like champagne, I always think, that Barocca. Healthy champagne.
4: Oh, yeah, okay.
1: Yeah. Leanne, lovely to hear from you. Thanks for cheering us up. Have a good day. Hope you feel better as well.
4: Thank you. Have a good day.
1: Thank you. Who we got here now? Karina.
5: Hello, Christian.
1: Good morning, Karina. Welcome to the show. How have you hurt yourself?
5: Well, last night I was doing some late night vacuuming and didn't realise I actually left the vacuum out. So I tripped over my vacuum last night and I possibly have a broken toe.
1: Oh, no. Oh, God, that's
5: yes.
1: What a pain. Is it really sore this morning?
5: I know. It is swollen and I've taped it up, but I'm not going to look at it today because it's just going to give me anxiety. So unfortunately, I won't be doing much today at work, but sitting down and making orders for everyone to bring my lunch today because I won't be getting up at all.
1: That's great. So basically, it's that great adult thing of I will process and deal with that later.
5: That's right.
1: And you can't even kick it. You can't even kick it down the road because you've hurt your toes.
5: No, I can't. So thankfully, it's my left toe and not my right foot because otherwise I won't be driving at all and my poor husband will have to take me to work well this morning. So
1: okay, well listen, thank you very much for calling the show. I hope you feel better soon.
5: Thank you, Christian.
1: Take care. Have a good day. Thanks for calling.
5: Thank you. Bye-bye.
1: And Mark, how have you injured yourself, Mark? Welcome to the show.
6: Good morning. How are you?
2: How are you?
1: Where do I even start? I've been attacked by prawns. Well, I've had my back feed the cat, Mark. I'm in a bit of a mess today, Mark.
6: Yeah, no, I hurt my back today getting out of the shower and drying myself and getting ready for work and put the socks on, bent down, slipped halfway, caught myself, and jarred the back, and got up this morning. The wife said, get out of bed because, you know, you've got to work. You can't have any more days off. And so, yeah, this morning I had to sit down on the toilet just to put the underwear on.
1: Oh, Mark, it's a terrible way when you've hurt your back to start the day like that. And even just getting changed to get out the door feels like too much work. Well, listen, Mark, I hope you're right at work today. Thanks for calling the show.
6: No worries. Thanks, guys.
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Christian O'Connell Show. We need your help to save Australian pubs. The bad news, first of all, in the last 20 years, there's been a drop, a decline in 60% of the number of pubs here in Australia. And the reason is we're not getting around each other, in front of each other, as much as we used to. We're not going to the local pubs as much as we used to. We all know why. We built a life of convenience, staying at home, we're drinking indoors, we're not going to the pub, getting around our friends. And a pub, when you think about it, isn't just that building on the corner, it's the front room of a community. It's the place where I had my first date with my wife. You know, it's where you go and celebrate good news. It's where you get around your mates when they've had bad news. It's where you go for no good reason and have one of those lost evenings or afternoons. When you think about some of your favourite your times with your mates, I bet there are pubs involved. And I think it's really heartbreaking that actually they're falling by the wayside. These are places of community, of getting together, and that is in decline, which is why we need your help to do something about that. We're launching something called Save Our Pub. We want you to tell us about your local pub. You might not have even been into it in a while, just forgotten about what it's like in there. Let us know about your local pub, because a couple of months ago we were talking about this and Forex heard about it and they've now joined our campaign Save Our Pub, which means with their backing is that five pubs are going to get $5,000 each. So we really are serious about doing something about it. And I think that the really good news is, I think even just by talking about your local pub, there are a lot of people listening right now. Maybe you might change your behavior this weekend or Friday or Saturday night or Sunday afternoon. Go into your local pub. Even if you haven't been there for a while, doesn't matter, go back in there. Just remind you what it's like to actually get around each other and share a beer. So tell us about your local pub. You might even be thinking of a local pub right now near you, or even one that you used to live near, that could do with a lick of paint or a new dartboard. $5,000 to these five pubs is a lot of money right now. Give me a call, 13 55 22. 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
1: Is anybody going to save our pub? 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
0: Jason, good morning, Jason. Tell us about your local pub. Good morning, mate.
2: G'day, mate. We've got the Sir Charles Hotham in Braham Street in Geelong. A great little old-school pub, no frills. But Chris and Rach in there, they're just cracking people. They get behind the local community. If something's down, they like to organise something and get it up, and a lot of people go there for that sort of support. As I said, it's a no-frills venue, and
0: those are the best
2: totally
0: ones
2: with a lot of the local there's the
0: shiny overlit bars where, you know, that's not a pub. The pub shouldn't have frills. It's just a little bit of wood and the toilets that probably are always drafty. There's broken windows. There's a shonky sort of pool table as well. All it needs is some wood and some beer. That's it.
2: That's all you need. There's not even a lock on our toilet. So,
0: I don't think there is any Australian pubs.
2: Doesn't work.
0: No, we need to start going to Bunnings to get some locks for the toilet doors of Australian pubs. And like you said, Jason, these pubs, they are the heart of a community, aren't they? Like, you know the people that run them. They care about families that are doing it hard, which is why I really want us to really get behind the pubs of Australia.
2: This one is, mate, a definite 100% genuine pub like that.
0: Brilliant. Thank you very much, Jason. Thanks for listening. Good on you.
2: Good on you. Bye.
0: All right, Jody. Good morning, Jody.
3: Hi, Christian. How are you?
0: I'm good. Welcome to Save Our Pub HQ. Tell us about your local pub, Jody. Where is it, mate?
3: Okay, so our local pub is in Blaney. It's called The Royal. We've had baby showers, 21st, 18th. We've actually got a 13th on Saturday. Being country pub, it's a little bit run down.
0: Yep.
3: Kitchen needs a revamp.
0: Yep.
3: And it is the best pub. You always feel welcome.
0: Oh, that is amazing. And you've got shared history with these places. Like all the things you just went down there. So many life moments are set in these places, aren't they?
3: Yes, definitely. Definitely, definitely our pub. And Linda could do with a bit of help to revamp it just a little bit.
0: Yep, liquor paint in a few places, yeah?
3: Yep.
0: All right, thank you so much, Jody, for telling us about The Royal. Thank you very much.
3: Thank you. Have a good day, Christian.
0: And you.
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0: Christian O'Connell Show, your local pub. Tell us about it. Christian, the pub you were talking about, that's at the heart of a community, is for me the Logan Pub. Center of nowhere, but on a Friday night, it is crammed with kids, families, friends getting together, having a fun night. It is alive with energy and a hum. Great meals. The hosts, Keith and Rosie, have been there forever. They could do with some new tables. Yeah, and all those old pubs, they've always, none of them are level, are they?
1: No.
0: You really need, we need to do a campaign to actually save the table legs. They're all wonky.
1: Well, all it needs
0: I've never been into a level Australian pub since I moved here 8 years ago today.
1: It's because it's the best use for coasters, is to yeah. fold right. them up and that's then what you stabilise the table.
0: Exactly. It's not for your drink. It's for the table legs. Keith and Rosie then at the Logan. Could do with a lick of paint as well. Please consider Logan Pub. Tony, thank you very much about telling us about your local pub. So if you just tuned in, we want to save the Australian pub. They are dying out and they're worth fighting for. The last 20 years, over 60% of local pubs have gone and they're not coming back, which is why we need your help. Save our pub.

0: Mary, tell us about your local pub. Good morning, Mary. Welcome to the show.
1: Good morning, Christian. How are you?
0: I'm good. Now, listen,
1: good listening to your show.
0: Thank you very much, Mary. Thanks for calling in and giving the show a go. Now, tell us about your local pub.
1: Well, I grew up in Ultimo in the city.
0: Yep.
1: I'm 63 now. We used to always go to the Glasgow Arms Hotel, where they run family outings and done all a lot of things. A lot of my uncles and all that went there. Any of the wakes in the family were always ended up back at the Glasgow Arms. The family, the Ultimo reunion is held every year. And after the hall, we go back to the Glasgow Arms Hotel. It's a really nice, friendly atmosphere there.
0: I'll have to check
1: and
0: it out.
1: I think they need a little bit of workover.
0: Yep.
1: Like, I'm 63 now, and I remember going there as a little kid. And it's a really good place.
0: Brilliant. Well, this is exactly what we're looking for, Mary. Thank you very much for telling us about the Glasgow.
1: Excellent.
0: So it's the Glasgow Arms Hotel, isn't it?
1: The Glasgow Arms in Ballora Road.
0: Gotcha. Mary, thank you very much. Have a good day.
1: Thank you, and have a good day, and enjoy the rest.
0: Thank you. Have enjoy the day and the rest. You know, there's always that other little bit. At the end of the day, enjoy that. Kerry. Sounds like she was calling from the pub. And Kerry, good morning, Kerry.
2: Good morning, Christian. How are you?
0: I'm good. Welcome to Save Our Pub HQ. Tell us about your local pub.
2: Okay, the Hopetoun Community Hotel. Not is it only the local, it is the only pub in town. The dining room could do with a revamp. It has been the same dining room forever. Like, if I looked at photos from my auntie's and uncle's anniversaries, it looks the same.
0: Nothing's changed.
2: Yeah. Nothing's changed.
0: Yeah, they've changed, but the backdrop hasn't.
2: No, that's right. The publican's changed hands because it's a community hotel. At the moment, Steve's got it. He's come back home to his hometown. He's doing a great job.
0: Brilliant.
2: It is the centre of the community. Everything's there. The Lionesses go there. The Probus Club goes there. You name it, that's where they meet.
0: Yeah, these are meeting places, aren't they? They're really important.
2: And not only is it just for locals, but because there's a free camping ground at the wonderful lake down there, you've got all these people that come to camp to do the silo trails as well.
0: Oh, right. Amazing. So it's a really important spot there. It needs fighting for.
2: It does. It's worth fighting for now that it's the only one.
0: All right. This is why we're doing this. Kerry, thank you so much about telling us about
2: them as well.
0: All right. Have a good day and the rest. We're on a mission now. We need your help. The place to go now is thegoldwebsite.com.au. You can tell us all about your local pub and why it could really do with the $5,000. So it's five pubs are getting $5,000. Just had this message from one of the big cheeses at Forex.
3: 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We're really excited to be involved. Cheers.
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13: Hello there, Amanda. How are you today?
14: I'm very well. And how are you going?
13: I'm very well. You know how you recommended a movie to me?
14: Remarkably Bright Creatures, about a giant Pacific octopus. Yes.
13: Yep. So I'd like to recommend a movie to you.
14: I'm ready.
13: I watched it last night on Amazon Prime, and this popped up in my algorithm on Instagram. You know, sometimes little cuts of movies come up on your Instagram?
14: Yeah.
13: And you go, oh, what's that movie? And it was The Ministry of Ungentlemanly Warfare.
14: Oh, God.
13: Came out in 2024.
14: Would I hate it or like it?
13: I reckon you like it. It's a Guy Ritchie movie.
14: So it's violent?
13: You know, Guy Ritchie likes the killing of the Nazis. So if you like killing of Nazis.
14: Oh, I want them all to thrive, Brendan. Leave him alone, you mug. Ryan's nodding. Have you seen it, Ryan?
15: No, I just like Guy Ritchie.
13: Yeah, so anyway, it's Guy Ritchie.
14: Have people got strange Scousy accents?
13: No, they all speak with a stiff upper lip. It's based on a true story during World War II. And when the Germans were looking like they were going to conquer all of Europe, including England, Winston Churchill put together this crack squad of scallywags who went around behind enemy lines in a sailing boat, scuttling and killing Nazis. So it's good. It's got Adam Richson.
14: Who's Jack Reacher.
13: Jack Reacher, and he looks bigger than anything in that.
14: Wow.
13: He plays a...
14: Imagine the wardrobe budget for those shoulders.
13: Finnish fisherman.
14: Wow.
13: And then they go aboard, and there's a lot of stiff upper lip blow, and then, you know, they...
14: Does he do an English accent?
13: Yeah, he does. He's good. And it's got Henry Cavill.
14: Wow, I'm in.
13: With a giant beard, a big seafarer's beard.
14: You know, there must be a lot of filmmakers who are just going through history books looking for, like, they're fighting Peter Fitzsimons off to look for the small, quirky, undertold story.
13: One day there'll be a movie.
14: A fisherman? He's mine.
13: One day there'll be a movie about us, and I'll be played by Adam...
14: No,
13: Richson.
14: You'll be played by...
13: And you'll be played...
14: No, you'll be played by Martin Short.
13: And you'll... And you'll be played by Mr. Yawn.
14: You'll be played by Danny DeVito.
13: And you'll be played from...
14: Oh, Mr. Yawn. Oh, come Mr. on. Yawn. That's not fair.
13: Okay.
14: Yours was fair. Mine's not.
13: You'll be played by... What was that lady's name from The Year of Living Dangerously?
14: I know, Linda Hunt, who was a small statured... undersized person.
13: Yeah, couldn't tell if it was man, woman.
14: Okay, thank you. Well, we've solved that.
13: Of indiscriminate sex.
14: As long as there's violence.
13: Let's get Guy on the road, on the line. Everyone was snappily dressed, I'll tell you that. But you should watch it.
14: Okay.
13: Diarize it for this week.
14: All I heard was Henry Cavill.
13: Action-packed show today. We have $4,000 up for grabs. $2,000 with Instagram. That's a given. Also, Jam's muscle memory. That's coming up. And we can't do anything until we do Instagram.
14: The Fast Five.
13: Jonesy and Amanda driving you home with Jam Nation.
16: 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Boss complaining. 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

0: 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Because Glenn can take 9.9 seconds.
1: Well, yesterday took almost the full 10 seconds.
0: And that's okay, as long as you get in in 10 seconds. Have you got your timer there, Ryan?
2: Yeah.
0: Ready to start? All right, Glenn. We're about to start the timer. You have 10 seconds to give us 5 items of clothing. Go.
3: Socks, shoes, jumper, jacket, T-shirt.
0: Few. Yes, okay.
1: Yeah, okay, I'll
0: do. I thought you weren't going to make it.
1: Yeah,
0: okay. Few. Were you looking at everything you're wearing right now? Pantyhose, bustle.
1: Suspenders, stockings. Glenn,
0: you can dress like Liberace. You've won $2,000.
1: $2,000.
4: Oh, you little ripper. Thank you so much.
0: Well done, Glenn.
4: I'm nearly having a heart attack.
1: Mate, you and me both. Glenn.
4: Thank you, guys.
0: Well done,
4: that's
0: Glenn.
4: That's a bit... Oh, my gosh, I'm shaking.
1: Good. Glad.
4: Oh, thank you, sir.
1: Carry on about to your business, Glenn.
0: About to your business.
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0: Coming up next, this is something you saw, yes. Brendan. About a male pursuit.
1: Well, one of my mates, a fishing guy, sent me this. He thought it was pretty funny, but I thought this is from a woman's perspective.
0: You thought it was funny. It made me angry.
1: 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Jonesy and Amanda driving you home with Jam Nation.
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13: We are looking nice and sunny across today, topping out at 28 degrees. Overnight down to 15 and 28 our top for both Saturday and Sunday at this point. Right now on the corner of Sturt and Stanley Street, it is cold at 12.6 degrees.
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13: It's Nathan here, waking you up for Wildy this morning. It is Favourite Day Friday. It is the world-famous meat tray today, thanks to Plaza Meats. We'll get Lee on the show just after 6 o'clock, and we're going to have a chat about everything that is set for the day. It's a big one, too. Masters of the Universe tickets, Jag the Joker, and better music and more of it as we start off here with Cold Chisel. It's Cheap Wine.

0: It's Power 100, Nathan with you. We're going into local news and sport with Beth next. And off the back of 6 o'clock, not only are we catching up with Lee from Plaza Meats, but we're playing some big tracks, one from Nickelback, going back to about 95 and their album Dude Ranch. A little later, playing DMA's new track as well, just after 6. It's Nathan in for Wildy. This is Favourite Day Friday, Meat Tray Day. How exciting. 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
7: Good morning, I'm Bethany Ross with your local news. Well, Townsville Enterprise has released a new defence industry strategy laying out how North Queensland could become an even bigger and more major defence base for Australia. The five-year strategy does outline upgrades to the port for military watercraft, new hubs to maintain our armoured vehicles and expanded helicopter repair facilities.
8: One of them is the opportunity to do armoured fighting vehicle maintenance right here in Townsville. We know that the majority of Army's armoured fighting vehicles will be located at Laverack Barracks. We've got a city built around manufacturing. We've got a city with a defence literate workforce. This is a fantastic opportunity to have some of the maintenance for those vehicles done right here.
7: That's Chris McDougall from Townsville Enterprise, the Director of Regional Development and Investment there. He's also a defence vet. The plan does say that doing more defence work here in Townsville would cut costs, boost readiness and support local jobs. Meanwhile, an Ardo rooftop bartender has been named among the top 100 in Australia. Bar manager Patrick Hill, the only North Queensland finalist in the global Diageo World Class competition. He impressed judges with a sour-style cocktail featuring Tanqueray No. 10, hibiscus tea and pomegranate. The competition is considered one of the world's most prestigious, recognising creativity and technical skills. And finally to sport now. The Maroons are rallying around former Origin star Jai Arrow following his shock diagnosis of motor neuron disease. Queensland coach Billy Slater has invited Arrow into camp when the team arrives in Sydney next week. Maroons back rower and cowboy Ruben Cotter says the team wants to support their mate and draw inspiration from him ahead of the series opener on Wednesday.
9: We'll be thinking about him. It'll be good to see him when we get down there next week. And I'm sure all the boys, you know, all the boys have played with him, played alongside him. So, you know, we'll be drawing a fair bit of inspiration next Wednesday night.
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10: Hi, I'm Matt McDonald. Another cohort of Australian ISIS brides and their children have reportedly left a camp in Syria. According to the ABC, the bus left the camp yesterday afternoon and was believed to be heading to Damascus before the group makes its way to Australia. Israel's ambassador to Australia has stopped short of apologising for the treatment of those on a flotilla, including 11 Australians. It comes after Israel's national security minister was captured on video taunting those on board. Ambassador Hillel Newman has told the ABC his actions have already been condemned.
11: From the leadership of the entire state of Israel, the Prime Minister of Israel, the Foreign Minister of Israel have all condemned thoroughly the actions of Ben-Gvir. But we must separate this issue from the flotilla itself.
10: A man's been questioned by police after allegedly making a phone call to a media organisation warning of an incident in Melbourne's Bourke Street. Critical incident response officers swarmed the area, arresting a 31-year-old man. Police say at no stage was the public in danger.
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10: Adelaide coach Matthew Nix has lamented the side's fade out after going down to Hawthorn last night. The Crows started well with four first quarter goals before the Hawks took control, eventually winning by 9 points. Adelaide's loss further soured by a calf injury to Isaac Rankin. The Dolphins have put on one of their best performances of the season, beating the Raiders 30-22 in Canberra. It's the Finns' fourth win in a row, the first time ever in the club's short history. That's the latest news and sport.
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6: 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Power 100 weather.
13: Nothing but sunny skies expected for today, although still quite cold this morning, looking at a top of 28 degrees. Back down to 15 overnight and 28 at the top for Saturday and Sunday. Nice and sunny all the way through next week as well. Right now in Kerwin, sitting at 12.6 degrees.
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13: Good morning, Nathan with you. It is Favourite Day Friday, meaning Lee and the team at Plaza Meats giving $100 for you to spend in our world famous Friday morning meat tray. Talking to Lee and opening up on 1300-89-1929 within about 15 minutes. I want to tell you about something weird that happened last night, and you can tell me if it's normal. I wake up a lot during the night now. That's not what I'm going to talk about, but it is kind of related. So I'm a light sleeper at the moment. I heard a car racing down the road and a car beeping maybe about a street away. I was like, that's weird. About 5 minutes later, there's high beams out my window, and just a car casually strolling down the road, going about 20, 30 k's an hour, blaring its horn over and over again. I don't know if the car was stolen or someone was just being an absolute menace at about 2 o'clock in the morning. But it was not appreciated with a sleeping baby right next to me. Luckily, the baby didn't wake up. I wouldn't have gone out to tell them anything anyways. It was too dark and I was too tired, but what an inconvenience. Does this happen often? I mean, it can't happen that often. It's only happened to me once so far, but that's too many times.

Nickelback, How You Remind Me. This is Better Music and More of It on Power 100. Hope you're well. We watched the Dolphins up against the Raiders last night. It was pretty much as you would expect based on how the seasons had been going, although the Raiders putting up an absolutely awesome fight. Dolphins winning 30-22. Of course, I didn't get to watch the entire game. I fell asleep about halfway through, so woke up, watched all the highlights, and saw the Dolphins got ahead. So very, very happy to see the Dolphins doing so well. I know it's only the first game of the round, but it does put them in sixth place in the ladder. So the Dolphins might be premiership contenders. Am I getting ahead of myself? Yes. Yes, I am. And I'm okay with it. I'm so excited. I got my Cowboys and Dolphins tickets, actually, for June 6th. So I'm going to be up in the nosebleeds with Peyton and young Elliot there. And the first Cowboys game I'll have gone to this year. So I was going to get tickets to the Broncos. I was a bit late to the train. I didn't realize that you could even buy them. It was like you couldn't buy them for so long and suddenly they were sold out. You can get single. If you want to go to that game, you can get single tickets, I think, still. But I needed two. So, yeah, that's my bad, honestly. Great to see the Dolphins doing well once again. Talking to Lee from Plaza Meats next, your ticket.

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1: 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He's got more lumps and bumps than Ingham Road. Thank God this isn't Breakfast TV. 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
1: 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Power.
0: All right, Lee, good morning. How you doing?
2: Oh, not too bad for a Friday, mate. Bit chilly.
0: It is a bit chilly. Yeah, it got down so low overnight. I mean, even my dogs were cold. What do you got going on today?
2: Mate, plenty happening Friday. Favourite day Friday, so got plenty going out, mate. Run a couple of specials. Got some beautiful grass-fed rump steak there going out, $27.99 a kilo. Got the premium beef mince there, 2 kilos for $34. And, mate, we got the sausages still going out, 2 kilos for $32 as well.
0: Wonderful. So you'll see a lot of foot traffic through this weekend, I'm sure, plus the winner of our Friday morning meat tray there at Plaza Meats. Now, what are we looking forward to this weekend? Because I know the Broncos have a bye and it's much needed and appreciated at this point, but what's on the plan for this weekend? What am I supposed to look forward to?
2: Oh, mate, going off the game last night, should be a couple of good games of footy over the weekend, but as you say, at least the Broncos got the bye. We get the 2 points this week, which is desperately needed.
0: Yeah.
2: But, mate, the big game on Sunday, I suppose, the Cows and Souths, that should be a cracker.
0: Yeah, really excited to see that game, and I couldn't get tickets away on time, but that's all right, I'll watch it from the TV, that'll do.
2: Mate, yeah, I'll stay in the comfort of home and keep warm, and yeah, I'll watch it from there, mate.
0: Do you have any tickets to games this year, or you always watch from home?
2: Mate, I always wait for Wildy to throw me one or two, but, you know, he's away at the moment, so... Obviously, the big boss doesn't put them, you know, in your hands, mate. But, I always try and get tickets to the Broncos game, of course.
0: Yeah.
2: And, yeah, mate, if the wife drags me along to a couple of the other ones, I'll go. But, yeah, normally I'm staying home and watching the comfort of the TV in the lounge, mate.
0: Mostly I am as well. Did you end up getting tickets to the Broncos game this year? Because when I tried to buy them, there was only singles left.
2: Well, I didn't, because that's normally in an annual birthday present, mate. But the birthday swung by this week, and I didn't receive any off the wife and kids, so it looks like I'm missing out this year.
0: Oh, no. Well, someone will have to get into Wildy's ear when he gets back and make sure that you're there at that game.
2: Mate, bloody oath.
0: All right, I'll leave you to it, Lee. I'm going to open up calls for this Friday morning meat tray, and I'm sure I'll see you around during the week.
2: No worries at all, Nate. Thank you very much.
0: Justice for Lee. Can't get to the Broncos game. I do hope we can get him there. All right, let's open it up. 1-300-89-1929. Your Friday morning meat tray, thanks to Lee and the team at Plaza Meats. If you want $100 to spend there at Plaza Meats, you give me a call through this morning up until 8 o'clock. I'll draw it just before 8. Your winner for the day. Let's get Favourite Day Friday underway. Local news and sport next. Coming back with Poison from the 80s next. It's Power 100.
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18: Good morning, I'm Bethany Ross with your local news. Well, a new five-year strategy has been unveiled to help grow Townsville's role in the Australian Defence Network. It's outlining some practical steps like expanding watercraft facilities at the port, creating some armoured vehicle repair hubs and boosting helicopter maintenance. The plan put forward by Townsville Enterprise says that doing more defence work here in Townsville will cut costs, improve readiness and support local jobs.
19: We want to see a port expansion happen right here in Townsville. We want to maintain the equipment that is based here in Townsville, so that it's not travelling, you know, 3,000 kilometres or 500 kilometres away where it's actually based. So if something breaks, you can fix it here. If something needs to be maintained, it can be here. It doesn't have to be brought back when you're about to deploy it.
18: That's Mayor Nick D'Amato speaking there. Meanwhile, Townsville locals are being urged to play their part in making our roads safer this National Road Safety Awareness Week. 8 people have been killed on roads in North Queensland so far this year. Brake Driver Awareness Australia founder Robert Duncan says that road rules are there to keep us safe and we should be following them.
20: National Road Safety Week is an opportunity for nearly all of us to self-reflect, which we should be doing. Yes, it's a reminder that we have way too many injuries and deaths on our roads, and many of them are quite avoidable. And so I think that's a good time to reflect.
18: A Townsville bar manager has earned national recognition with Ardo and the Vils. Patrick Hill, selected in Australia's top 100 for the Diageo World Class Bartender of the Year. His entry, a sour-style cocktail using Tanqueray No. 10, securing his place in the internationally recognised competition. Hill says that representing North Queensland on a national stage is an honour as the region's cocktail scene does continue to grow. And finally, one of North Queensland's biggest art events returns this weekend with the Percival's 2026 launching at the Perth Tucker Regional Gallery on Saturday. This year's exhibition does feature 122 artworks across 3 prize categories. They're all competing for $51,000 in prize money. You can check out more details on the Townsville City Council website.
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2: Hi, I'm Matt McDonald. 11 Australians detained by Israeli forces are expected to be deported to Turkey. The Australians were among a group of around 400 people on a flotilla attempting to deliver aid to Gaza. Another group of ISIS brides and their children are believed to have started their journey back to Australia. The ABC's reporting a bus carrying Australian women and children left a camp in Syria yesterday, bound for the capital, Damascus. Donald Trump insists there will be an Iran deal one way or another. Talks are continuing, but Iran is so far refused to give up all of its enriched uranium. Trump says that's non-negotiable.
21: No, we get the highly enriched. We will get it. We don't need it. We don't want it. We'll probably destroy it after we get it, but we're not going to let them have it.
2: A new document shows Queen Elizabeth personally pushed for her son Andrew to be given the role of UK trade envoy. It comes amid a police investigation into allegations of misconduct in public office following Andrew's arrest back in February.
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2: The Dolphins have secured their fourth win in a row for the first time in the club's history, downing the Raiders 30-22. But coach Christian Wolf says there's still room for improvement.
22: Probably could have been a little bit smarter in that second half. We sort of allowed it to become a little bit scrappy and we just looked like we wanted to. You know, there's no doubt in our effort and our desire to win, but we just looked like we thought we had to win it quickly.
2: Hawthorn's overcome a clunky start to beat the Crows by 9 points. The Crows started with four majors in the first quarter before the Hawks took control in the second with seven unanswered goals. That's the latest news and sport.
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17: 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Power 100 weather.
0: Looking nice and sunny today, even though we've come off to a bit of a cold start here in the city. Looking at a top of 28 degrees, hit by about 1 o'clock this afternoon. Overnight back down to 15 and 28 our top for Saturday and Sunday. Right now, in the corner of Sturt and Stanley Street, still sitting very cold, a little windy. At 12.8 degrees. Don't forget your jumper.
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0: It is your Friday morning. Favourite day Friday here at Power 100. I'm with you through till 9. Giving away tickets all morning long on 1300 89 19 29 for the Meat Tray Raffle. Thanks to Lee and the team at Plaza Meats. Where the footy's on, barbecue's hot. It is the perfect time to get outside with this cooler weather as well. Fire up the barbecue and get a bunch of anything that you can get at Plaza Meats cooked up there. I had Nathan from Bushy Beach call up and had some sound advice regarding the Hoons driving down, blaring their horn at 2 o'clock this morning. Have a listen to this.
25: Hey, as for those dudes doing beeping down your street and that.
0: Yeah.
25: That's not normal, dude. That's someone's lost their marbles.
0: Yeah, this is one couple that will always, like, go out the front at, like, 1.30 in the morning and have a fight, but that's as far as it really goes. Otherwise...
25: Where do you live?
0: It's not that bad. It's entertainment, at worst. But last night probably pushed it a little bit too far. A bit of shouting in the street never hurt anyone, but, yeah, when you bring in a car horn and going fast down my street, I think you've probably done the wrong thing at some point in your life. Maybe they had lost their marbles, or possibly they were in some kind of stolen car. It's hard to say, but they were enjoying themselves. So, starting to think this is the kind of thing that you're supposed to call Crime Stoppers for. I hope someone else did it. That's a bad mentality. I should have been out there calling Crime Stoppers, probably. You live and you learn. It's a poison coming up for you now. I'm distracted thinking about what I should have done. I was just too tired. Nirvana on the way, going unplugged from New York back in the mid-90s. This is Nothing But A Good Time, featured on the Rock of Ages soundtrack. Great musical, great movie. This is Power 100, waking you up for Wildy.

0: Man Who Sold the World, Unplugged from New York, Nirvana on Power 100. It's Nathan waking up for Wildy, 1-300-89-1929 to get your ticket in our Meet Trey raffle this morning. Playing for your next, how about this one from Crazy Town? Come my lady, come my lady, you're my butterfly, sugar baby. It continues all morning long, drawing that Meet Trey raffle just before 8 o'clock, so you've got a little bit under an hour and a half left. To give me a call this morning, make sure you get your ticket. Not too many given away just yet. At least not enough that your chances aren't pretty high right now. It's Nathan waking up for Wildy. Heading back in with Butterfly next. Led Zeppelin on the way too. It's Power 100.
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0: 100. 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Lee and the team there will set you up with $100 to spend if you win our raffle this morning. 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
13: 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Only minor days on Wilcox Street inbounds through Cosgrove. Site built up through Garvin around Duckworth Street and Mather Street. Moving well on Ross Road through Mundingburra, Aiken Vale and Cranbrook and Darrell Road. 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I'm Brad Moore. 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
15: Good morning, I'm Bethany Ross with your local news. Well, eight people have already been killed on roads in crashes in North Queensland so far this year. Drive so others survive is the message this National Road Safety Week, the annual initiative aiming to raise awareness about safe driving practices and bring down our death toll. Brake Driver Awareness Australia founder Robert Duncan says it's about education and changing attitudes.
16: If we can have our experienced drivers driving to the conditions, driving safely, staying cool, and sometimes just being nice to people, let people in and the traffic flows better. The reason I'm saying this is our young people are copying.
15: New research has uncovered rare coral refuges that can survive extreme marine heat waves. A team of James Cook Uni scientists found reefs off the coast of Western Australia that showed almost no bleaching, even after 8 months of record heat that devastated other WA reefs. Lab tests revealed these corals were up to four times more heat resistant thanks to unusually tough symbiotic algae. Researchers say fewer than 10 reef systems like this exist worldwide, and protecting them is crucial for future reef recovery. In other news, one of North Queensland's most celebrated art events launches on Saturday with the Percival's 2026 opening at Perth Tucker Regional Gallery. This year's show does include 122 works, from portraits to emerging artist entries, all vying for a share of $51,000. Mandic D'Amato and gallery staff will preview the exhibition ahead of opening day, but you can find those opening hours for the public at the Townsville City Council website. And finally, the sport. The Cowboys' only State of Origin representative says he's hopeful that some of his teammates will still get a call-up despite missing selection for Game 1 of the three-game series. A number of North Queensland players were in the mix for selection, including Jake Clifford and Helam Lukey. Maroons back rower Ruben Cotter says this weekend will be another opportunity for them to push their case for selection.
17: Anything can happen, and you know, a week in rugby league is a long time, so it would have been good to see a couple of them in here with me, but you know, I've got faith in Bill and who he selects, and you know, look at our 20-man squad and the caliber of players that we got. It's really good, and I'm excited for Wednesday.
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18: Hi, I'm Matt McDonald. The Prime Minister is reportedly open to making changes to the tax on discretionary trusts, labelled by the opposition as a death tax. There are reports the government may tweak the minimum 30% rate, but it won't be making any changes to its capital gains tax reforms. Australia's ambassador to Israel insists no one on board a flotilla intercepted en route to Gaza has been mistreated. 11 Australians are among those detained by Israeli forces, with video emerging of some members of the group being taunted by Israel's National Security Minister. But Ambassador Hillel Newman has told the ABC no one has been hurt.
19: Out of the 400 and plus people that were on the flotilla, no one was harmed. The interception itself was done with great sensitivity by the State of Israel, by our security forces.
18: A bus carrying Australian ISIS brides and children has reportedly left a camp in Syria. The ABC reports the group was being taken to Damascus before then continuing on to Australia.
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18: Pro star Isaac Rankin is facing another stint on the sidelines after injuring a calf in last night's 9-point loss to the Hawks. Rankin came off in the third quarter and never returned. Crows coach Matthew Nix is hoping it's nothing major.
20: The fact that he wasn't able to come back out means there'll be something there on a scan, and we'll just have to have a look at that.
18: The Dolphins have moved to seventh on the NRL ladder after notching up their fourth straight win, the Finns beating the Raiders 30-22 in the nation's capital. That's the latest news and sport.
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23: Many calls coming through the phones this morning for our Friday morning meat tray, and the consensus is Townsville is cold. Do we need any more than that? Tops of 28 degrees overnight, back down to 15, 28 our top for the weekend as well. Sunny conditions all the way through today and your weekend continuing through next week. Right now, we're sitting, yes, at a cold temperature, 12.2 degrees in the city.
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23: It's Nathan here waking you up for Wildy, 1300 89 19 29, drawing our meat tray raffle winner just before 8 o'clock this morning. Next up, giving you a chance, or a guarantee almost, to get a double pass to our movie preview we're holding on June 3rd, the day before it comes out in cinemas, for Masters of the Universe. If that sounds familiar, it is a He-Man movie. The Mattel Cinematic Universe is alive with this new action-adventure movie, and I'll have your tickets very soon. Right after Jimmy Eat World, in fact. Right now, it's live, though. All over you, soundtracks, your Friday morning. It's better music and more of it here on Power 100.

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Nathan waking you up for Wildy, and it's all thanks to Jawa Off-Road Campers. The toy hauler is ready for your big weekend's adventure. Now, you can find them on Wilcox Street, but this is what we're looking forward to right now. 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So give me a call now, 1300 89 19 29. Get your double pass, and while you're with me, grab yourself a ticket in the meat tray raffle as well. Thanks to Lee and the team at Plaza Meats. I'll take your calls next. Ocean Alley plays right after this on Power 100.

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0: Power 100 giving away tickets to Masters of the Universe now. Heading to the phones for Errol. Good morning.
1: I'd love a couple of passes, please, sir.
0: Can do that for you. What are you the master of, Errol?
1: Oh, at the moment, I'm the master of upsetting everyone at work.
0: What did you do?
1: Oh, just give them a bit of shit.
0: Oh, fair
1: Normal
0: enough.
1: Normal stuff.
0: Yeah.
1: Stir them up. Otherwise, there's no point in being at work, is there?
0: No, I feel the same way. All right, well, you're the first double pass recipient for today. I'll see you there June 3.
1: June 3. No worries, mate. Thank you very much.
0: Morning, Dave.
2: Good morning, Nathan. How are you going today, buddy?
0: I'm doing well. Did you want to grab our double pass to Masters of the Universe?
2: Yeah, why not?
0: Awesome.
2: One of the kids, sir.
0: What are you the master of?
2: I'm the master of... Probably can't say it on the radio.
0: Say less. Double pass all yours, Dave, and I'll give you a ticket in the meat tray as well. You can have number 36, okay?
2: Yeah, 36. Righto. All thanks, right. Mate.
0: Those tickets all done. We're heading to BCC Cinemas June 3. Karina and Big Boss Stu will still have more tickets for you throughout the day as well if you're looking to get along to that movie preview. We're going to be drawing our meat tray raffle just before 8 o'clock here at Power 100. It's Nathan filling in for Wildy.
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7: Minor days on Wilcox Street inbounds through Cosgrove, just around Ingham Road. Also, Hugh Street busy at both ways through West End between Wilcox Street and Ingham Road, and under speed University Road both ways through Annandale, just around MacArthur Drive. There's a Queensland we love and the one we fear, and it takes an unwavering resilience to call both home. 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I'm Brad, more traffic in 30 minutes on Power 100.
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18: Good morning, I'm Bethany Ross with your local news. Well, a Queensland Police admin officer has pleaded not guilty to an alleged roadside assault on Magnetic Island. News Corp reporting that Kelly Lord, married to the former officer in charge of Magnetic Island, is accused of punching another woman during a confrontation on Sooning Street in late 2024. The hearing has been adjourned with a verdict expected next Tuesday. In other news, Townsville Enterprise says that North Queensland's perfectly placed to support Australia's Defence Force, and a new strategy shows just how we can make that happen. The roadmap is calling for better training areas, stronger supply chains and more support for veterans and skilled workers. It sets a vision for Townsville to become the go-to location for defence training and operations in the Indo-Pacific.
19: This is a strategy to grow the size and the scale of defence industry in Australia's premier garrison city. This is a five-year strategy that's designed to get an action plan behind it that can drive that growth of defence industry. We're sitting here with some of the best strategic assets for the nation in a geostrategic location.
18: That's Chris McDougall, Townsville Enterprise Director of Regional Development and Investments, speaking there. In other news, a breakthrough study has identified a coral species capable of withstanding some of the worst marine heat waves ever recorded. JCU researchers found corals in WA's Huteman Abrolhos Island survived catastrophic 2025 temperatures with minimal bleaching, unlike many other reefs. In controlled lab trials, the corals did last nearly four times longer under heat stress. Scientists say these rare refuge reefs could act as an insurance policy against climate-driven bleaching. And finally, an Ardo rooftop bartender has been named among the top 100 in Australia. Bar manager Patrick Hill is the only North Queensland finalist in the global Diageo world-class competition. He impressed judges with a sour-style cocktail featuring Tanqueray No. 10, hibiscus tea and pomegranate. The competition is considered one of the world's most prestigious, recognising creativity and technical skill.
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20: Hi, I'm Matt McDonald. Another cohort of Australian ISIS brides and their children has reportedly left a camp in Syria. According to the ABC, the bus left the camp yesterday afternoon and was believed to be heading to Damascus before the group makes its way to Australia. The federal government has ruled out making any changes to its capital gains tax reforms, but has apparently left the door open to tweaking tax on discretionary trusts. It follows fierce backlash since it was announced in the budget, with the opposition labelling it a death tax. Donald Trump insists the US has complete control of the Strait of Hormuz. Negotiations are continuing on a peace deal after the president paused a planned military strike this week, but Trump insists the US has the upper hand in the region.
21: The blockade's been 100% effective. Nobody's been able to get through. It's like a steel wall. It's our Navy. We have the greatest military anywhere in the world.
20: A new document showed the late Queen was very keen for her son Andrew to be appointed as a trade envoy. The Queen wanted him to take a prominent role in promoting the UK's national interests.
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20: Crows star Isaac Rankin is facing another stint on the sidelines after injuring a calf in last night's 9-point loss to the Hawks. Rankin came off in the third quarter and never returned. Crows coach Matthew Nix is hoping it's nothing major.
22: The fact that he wasn't able to come back out means there'll be something there on a scan, and we'll just have to have a look at that.
20: The Dolphins have moved to seventh on the NRL ladder after notching up their fourth straight win, the Finns beating the Raiders 30-22 in the nation's capital. That's the latest news and sport.
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23: Power 100 weather.
24: Beautiful weather here in Townsville this morning. Looking at a top of 28 degrees later today and overnight back down to 15. And then 28 the top for Saturday and Sunday. Right now on the corner of Sturt and Stanley Streets, we have raised up about a degree in the last half hour, now sitting at 13.3 degrees.
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24: Nathan into Wildy this morning. We've got Jack the Joker after 8. Just before 8, drawing the winner of our world-famous Friday morning meat tray. Thanks to Lee and the team at Plaza Meats. $100 to spend in-store there. If you get your ticket before then at 1-300-89-19-29. We're going to go over once again the bands featuring in our rock room tomorrow night from 7 o'clock. We'll do that pretty shortly. For now, I've been excited to listen to this one this morning. Always my favourite song. But maybe it's my favourite song today. It's The Verve, Bittersweet Symphony, on a cold morning here in Townsville.

0: It's Barnsley, no second prize on Power 100. 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
1: 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Rock it.
0: Yeah. We have some awesome bands lined up for our Rock Room tomorrow night, starting at 7 o'clock. We're going to head in for our first opener. It will be Linkin Park. Four Linkin Park songs back to back as they open up our Rock Room. After the new metal sensations, it's some hair metal with Def Leppard. And before our headliners take the stage, we bring it back for some melancholy and infinite sadness. Smashing Pumpkins. Love Cherub Rock. That one will definitely be featured just before 8 o'clock. When our headliners do take the stage, it will be the Red Hot Chili Peppers. Giving you a bunch of live tracks, plus all the studio favourites. 1 hour of Chili Peppers from 8 o'clock. You can get back in for our after party from 9 as well. All your best rock tracks, back to back to back to back to back, for hours and hours, playing through till late. The Rock Room returns tomorrow night, starting at 7 p.m. If you want to chuck that one on, I wouldn't begrudge you it. We're going to play Kings of Leon. Use Somebody next here at Power 100. It's Nathan waking you up for Wildy, drawing that meat tray next.
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0: 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With the cooler weather rolling in and Cape season firing up, now's the time to lock in serious savings on the final Jawa 2025 stock. 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
1: 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I'm surprised he can hear his alarm. 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
0: All right, drawing our winner. Who is it today? All right, let's get ourselves over to the phones. All right, I don't think Wendy's won anything.
2: Hello, I'm speaking.
0: Is this Wendy?
2: It is.
0: Wendy, it's Nathan from Power 100. Hello.
2: Oh, how you going, Nathan?
0: I'm doing well. What are you up to?
2: I'm just about ready to start work. I'm a crossing supervisor.
0: Oh, awesome. Well, you know what I have for you?
2: You have a lovely meat tray for me.
0: I do. I have $100 for you to spend at Plaza Meats with Lee and the team.
2: Awesome. Thank you very much.
0: No worries. I can't believe you've won it. It looks like you've never won anything on Power 100.
2: I don't think I have, actually.
0: Well, you're in it to win it because your name is here in the phone book, but I don't see you in the system.
2: All right, lovely.
0: But for now, you've won yourself a meat tray. $100 to spend, Wendy. What are you going to do?
2: Hubby will go mad with that one. He'll love it.
0: He'll set you up. He'll cook it all as well.
2: Oh, yeah. He does the cooking.
0: Well, congrats. It's all thanks to the team at Lee and Plaza Meats. That's Wendy from Kerwin winning this week. I think I get one more before Wildy comes back. So see if you can get your tickets in. Register online, power100.com.au, or just call me next Friday and we'll do it all again. Traffic, news and sport next, then Jagging a Joker after 8 here at Power 100.
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3: 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Three people have been arrested and charged with weapons offences from a property in Burdekin.
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9: With so much caution in the wind around the world right now, it is only natural for people to pause and wonder what the next move should be. With interest rates, global headlines, cost of living pressure and economic uncertainty can all make property decisions feel bigger than ever. But here in Townsville, there is still plenty of positive about. Our market continues to be supported by strong local fundamentals, steady buyer demand, limited supply in key areas and a lifestyle that continues to attract attention from both local and interstate buyers. The key is not about being guided by the noise, it is about being guided by the right advice. 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
2: Good morning, I'm Bethany Ross with your local news. Well, road rules are there to keep us safe and we should be following them. That's the message from Brake Driver Awareness Australia as we mark National Road Safety Week. So far this year, 8 people have been killed on roads in North Queensland. Brake founder Robert Duncan says that's far too many fatalities and many of them are avoidable.
3: We just need to take it easy on the roads and control our temper a little bit. And a little bit of courtesy goes a long way because we like it back ourselves. And if we're doing that, the roads will be safer, as well as follow the rules. The rules are there to keep us safe and we should be following them. There's no excuse not to.
2: Meanwhile, a Townsville bar manager has earned some national recognition with Ardo and the Ville's Patrick Hill selected in Australia's top 100 for the Diageo World Class Bartender of the Year. His entry, a sour-style cocktail using Tanqueray No. 10, securing his place in the internationally recognised competition. Hill says that representing North Queensland on a national stage is an honour as the region's cocktail scene continues to grow. Meanwhile, one of North Queensland's biggest art events does return this weekend with the Percival's 2020 launching at Perth's Tucker Regional Gallery tomorrow. This year's art exhibition features 122 artworks across 3 prize categories, competing for $51,000 in prize money. You can find more details about that on the Townsville City Council website. And finally, to sport, Maroons debutant Sam Walker will have big shoes to fill when he takes over from the injured Tom Dearden next Wednesday night. Dearden was Queensland's best player last year and was awarded the Wally Lewis Medal for Player of the Series. Maroons back rower Ruben Cotter says he will be missing his Cowboys teammate and co-captain in this year's series.
4: I was devastated for him when he got injured, and as was he, and he's brought a lot to this arena in previous years, so big shoes to fill, but you know, Sammy's a similar style player, and yeah, I'm looking forward to seeing him get his crack. He's been a part of the squad for a few years now, so yeah, back in his ability.
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5: Hi, I'm Matt McDonald. Plans to tax trusts could be tweaked after the fierce backlash the government's copped since handing down the budget. There are reports the government's open to changing the 30% tax on discretionary trusts, but it won't change its capital gains tax reforms. Nationals leader Matt Canavan has told Nine Labor hasn't got a clue.
6: They had no idea about the use of trusts and how this amounts to a death tax. Now they're saying they're trying to not be a death tax. It is a total and utter mess. This budget is total chaos.
5: Another group of ISIS brides is expected to arrive back in Australia next week. A group of women and children left a camp in Syria on a bus late yesterday and were believed to be on their way to Damascus before heading home. Protesters in the Democratic Republic of Congo have set fire to a facility treating Ebola patients. Officials had refused to hand over the body of a young man who died from the virus before family members started lobbing projectiles. And Donald Trump could be a no-show at the wedding of his son Donald Jr. in the Bahamas this weekend. The president says he's got a bit on his plate at the moment.
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5: Adelaide coach Matthew Nix has lamented the side's fade out after going down to Hawthorn last night. The Crows started well with 4 first quarter goals before the Hawks took control, eventually winning by 9 points. Adelaide's loss further soured by a calf injury to Isaac Rankin. And the Dolphins have put on one of their best performances of the season, beating the Raiders 30-22 in Canberra. It's the Finns' 4th win in a row, the first time ever in the club's short history. That's the latest news and sport.
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8: Nice cool weather across Townsville today. Looking at tops of 28 degrees. Back down to 15 overnight tonight, and 28 our top for Saturday and Sunday. Remaining nice and sunny. All weekend plans are a go. They're looking wonderful, those conditions for the weekend. Sunday especially, Queensland Country Bank Stadium, mostly sunny, tops of 28 as the Cowboys face off against the South Sydney Rabbitohs. Right now, in Adalia, we are sitting at 16.2 degrees.
1: 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Nathan, waking you up for Wildy.
8: Nathan with you here at Power 100. Hope you're well. We're jacking a joker very shortly. The cards that have been taken, 1, 2, 3, 4, 5, 6, 7, 8, 9, 10, 11, 12 cards down. Your chance at $500 thanks to Totally Workwear Townsville. If you can guess which number holds our joker, Wildy's face being our joker, special deck of cards just so we could make that joke. We're going to play that one for you very shortly. I'll let you know when to call. It'll be off the back of Powderfinger. Now it's Green Day. Basket Case starting off your 8 o'clock hour as I wake you up for Wildy. It's Nathan in on Power 100.

0: 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Thanks to Totally Workwear Townsville. One card, one chance. $500 cash.
1: Pick a card. Flip the card. Jag a Joker. If you can do that in that order, $500 will be awarded to yourself on a Friday morning. How good would it be? Give me a call, 1-300-89-1929. I'll let you play for $500 first thing on a Friday. Let's get into it. I'm going to continue with your music, playing Aerosmith and Youngblood next. It's Nathan here on Power 100.
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1: A wall of callers sitting here. 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
2: Oh, hey Nathan, how are you?
1: Oh, I'm walking over to the other microphone. Jag the Joker board. I'm well. I want to give you a chance of $500. What's your name?
2: Katie.
1: All right, Katie. You want me to read out the numbers that have already been flipped?
2: Oh, yes, please.
1: All right, 12 numbers down. Those being 6, 9, 13, 17, 18, 22, 23, 25, 26, 30, 42, and 46. Any other number could be yours, Katie.
2: Awesome. I'll go number 8, please.
1: Number 8 in Jag the Joker on a Friday, seeing if we can give away $500 live on the air here. All right, flipping number 8 for... No win. It is the 6 of hearts.
2: Oh, no worries. Thank you anyway.
1: No worries. Sorry for letting you down, Katie.
2: Nah, all good. Have a good one.
1: You too. No win today in Jag the Joker. Well... there could be a win today. Stu and Karina still going to give you a chance a little later. We're going to head into traffic. Local news and sport next, coming back in with some Silverchair next. Queen of Maggie Island showing up just before 9 o'clock as well. It's Nathan in, filling in for Wildy on Power 100.
0: 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When the band's done, the night keeps rolling on. 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Power 100's Rock Room, this Saturday night. 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
8: Good morning, I'm Bethany Ross with your local news. Well, Townsville Enterprise has released a new defence industry strategy laying out how the North could become Australia's bigger and better base for defence activity. The five-year strategy outlining upgrades to the port for military watercraft, new hubs to maintain armoured vehicles and expanded helicopter repair facilities.
9: One of them is the opportunity to do armoured fighting vehicle maintenance right here in Townsville. We know that the majority of armies armoured fighting vehicles will be located at Laverack Barracks. We've got a city built around manufacturing. We've got a city with a defence literate workforce. This is a fantastic opportunity to have some of the maintenance for those vehicles done right here.
8: That's Chris McDougall, Townsville Enterprise Director of Regional Development and Investment there. The plan says doing more of the defence work here in Townsville will cut costs, boost readiness and support local jobs. Meanwhile, new research has uncovered rare coral refuges that can survive extreme marine heat waves. A team of JCU scientists found reefs off the coast of Western Australia that showed almost no bleaching despite 8 months of record heat that devastated other WA reefs. Lab tests revealed that these corals were up to four times more heat resistant thanks to unusually tough symbiotic algae. Researchers say that fewer than 10 reef systems like this exist worldwide and protecting them is crucial for future reef recovery. Meanwhile, Townsville locals are being urged to play their part in making our roads safer. This National Road Safety Awareness Week, 8 people have been killed on roads here in North Queensland so far this year. Brake Driver Awareness Australia founder Robert Duncan says says that road rules are there to keep us safe and we should be following them.
10: National Road Safety Week is an opportunity for nearly all of us to self-reflect, which we should be doing. Yes, it's a reminder that we have way too many injuries and deaths on our roads, and many of them are quite avoidable. And so I think that's a good time to reflect.
8: And one of North Queensland's most celebrated art events is launching tomorrow, the Percival's 2026, opening at Perth's Tucker Regional Gallery. The show includes 122 works, from portraits to emerging artist entries, all vying for a share of $51,000. Mayor Nick D'Amato and gallery staff will preview that exhibition ahead of opening day, but you can find those opening hours at the Townsville City Council website.
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11: Hi, I'm Matt McDonald. Another group of ISIS brides has been warned there will be consequences, if any, are found to have committed any crimes. A group of women and children left a camp in Syria yesterday and is due home sometime next week. Labour frontbencher Tanya Plibersek has told the ABC there'll be no special treatment for them.
12: They'll face the same consequences as the first group. If there are any crimes that they're accused of, they'll be taken into custody and treated with the full force of the law.
11: The federal government is playing down reports it's looking at making some changes to its tax reforms. It won't touch the capital gains tax changes, but is apparently considering tweaks to the tax on trusts. 11 Australians detained by Israeli forces are expected to be deported to Turkey today. The Australians were among a group of around 400 on a flotilla attempting to deliver aid to Gaza. A new document shows the late Queen Elizabeth personally pushed for her son Andrew to be given the role of UK trade envoy.
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11: Hawthorn has overcome a clunky start to beat the Crows by 9 points in the AFL. The Crows started with four majors in the first quarter before the Hawks took control in the second with seven unanswered goals. The Dolphins have secured their fourth win in a row for the first time in the club's history after downing the Raiders 30-22. But coach Christian Wolf says there's still room for improvement.
13: Could have been a little bit smarter in that second half. We sort of allowed it to become a little bit scrappy and we just looked like we wanted to. You know, there's no doubt in our effort and our desire to win, but we just looked like we thought we had to win it quickly.
11: That's the latest news and sport.
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7: 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Power 100 weather.
15: Temperature slowly rising across Townsville. We're heading for a top of 28 degrees today. Back overnight down to 15 and 28 our top for tomorrow and Sunday. Mostly sunny for Sunday when the Cowboys take on the Rabbitohs at Queensland Country Bank Stadium. Should be wonderful conditions for the game there. Right now, we're slowly rising up to 17.7 degrees.
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15: It's Nathan in for Wildy this morning, as I have been for the last few weeks. Just one more week to go after this as well. And then the following Monday. But then done. Wildy back on Tuesday, June 2nd or 3rd. Whatever that date is, Wildy will be back, and we'll be back just in time for our movie preview of Masters of the Universe. Convoy upcoming Sunday, May 31st. I know Wildy is really bummed that he's going to miss that one. We'll talk about it shortly once again so that you know what's going on. You can find their Facebook page and get involved with Convoy for a Cure 2026. Queen of Maggie Islands just rocked up in studio as well, so we'll have a chat with her before 9 o'clock. The Angels coming your way. Newcastle boys, Silverchair right now. It's tomorrow on Power 100.

0: It is Power 100. Nathan with you in Townsville. We need you on Sunday, May 31st. So grab your friends and family. 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It's going to be an absolutely massive weekend. Sunday, the main day, where you can wave your flags, make some noise, and enjoy the spectacle where your support helps drive hope and awareness for childhood brain cancer. 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That's happening from 9:30 till 1 at Ross Dam Park. And myself and Stu will be emceeing that event, hanging out on the stage and making sure that everyone is having a great time there. And for the drivers and riders, thank you for your unwavering support. They cannot do what they do without you. Together we can find a cure for childhood brain cancer. All the drivers and riders, get excited. It is a big weekend for the 2026 Convoy for the Cure. I'm going to be talking to a few more people involved throughout next week, as well as we get closer and closer, because that's happening next Sunday. Imagine Dragons, we're going to go in for them next. And Queen of Maggie Island plays. We're going to have a chat with her just before 9 as well. It's Nathan in for Wildy. You can always tell when it's nearly 9 o'clock because I'm just getting my words jumbled. I'm getting tired again. I need that second coffee. It's Power 100.
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10: 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He moved to Townsville in the early 90s, and ever since, we've been stuck with him. And now, he's been promoted. Waking Up with Wildy on Power 100.

0: Imagine Dragons, Radioactive. It is Nathan filling in for Wildy this morning. For your brekkie, joined by the Queen of Maggie Island. It's been a great morning, Karina. How are you?
1: Hello, good morning. And another reason that Wildy should just stay on holidays. Wendy, the winner of the World Famous Meat Tray this morning, never won anything before.
0: She's been in our phone book at least as long as I've been here. But when I put a name into the system, or a number into the system, I should say, nothing. Never, wow. Ever won anything here.
1: Yeah. Wildy really sucks. Wendy's been around for ages, never won a damn thing.
0: I know. I will say as well,
1: Nathan for breakfast. Nathan for breakfast. Nathan for breakfast.
0: Everyone's been chanting that.
1: Yeah. That's understandable.
0: She's also been chasing tickets to Masters of the Universe, which I believe you'll have some opportunity to get.
1: Yes, after 10 this morning, I'm going to do those. They've been really popular, and we've done a post on our Facebook page as well. People are going nuts. They're posting memes. It's really nostalgic for people probably more my age than your age. They're just like, yes, I love them. One guy, he actually went to one of those popcorn comic things.
0: Oh, yeah, Comic-Con or something
1: like that. Something along those lines. He actually went as Skeletor. It's his favourite character.
0: Skeletor is the coolest character in He-Man.
1: I don't think so. He-Man's.
0: He-Man's the coolest character.
1: He's got the sword and he's the good guy, Nathan.
0: And he's got the hair.
1: Well, and as a guy who deliberately goes out and asks for Matchbox 20 Rob Thomas's haircut, I can understand where you're going.
0: I know a thing or two about hair. All right, I'm going to leave everyone with you then. And I've got to head out for a bit.
1: Yeah! See you, Rob Thomas.
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8: Good morning, I'm Bethany Ross with your local news. Well, a Queensland Police Administrative Officer has pleaded not guilty to an alleged roadside assault on Magnetic Island. News Corp reporting that Kelly Lord, married to the former officer in charge of Magnetic Island, is accused of punching another woman during a confrontation on Suning Street in late 2024. The hearing has been adjourned with a verdict expected next Tuesday. In other news, a new five-year strategy aiming to grow Townsville's role in Australia's defence network has been released. It outlines practical steps like expanding watercraft facilities at the port, creating armoured vehicle repair hubs and boosting helicopter maintenance. Townsville Enterprise says that the plan suggests doing more defence work in Townsville will cut costs, improve our readiness and support local jobs.
9: We want to see a port expansion happen right here in Townsville. We want to maintain the equipment that is based here in Townsville so that it's not travelling, you know, 3,000 kilometres or 500 kilometres away where it's actually based. So if something breaks, you can fix it here. If something needs to be maintained, it can be here. It doesn't have to be brought back when you're about to deploy it.
8: That's our man Nick DiMeo speaking there. Meanwhile, a breakthrough study has identified coral species capable of withstanding some of the worst marine heatwaves ever recorded. JCU researchers found some corals in WA survive catastrophic 2025 temperatures with minimal bleaching, unlike many other reefs. The corals tend to last four times longer under heat stress, with scientists saying these rare refuge reefs could act as an insurance policy against climate-driven bleaching in the future. And finally to sport now, the Maroons are rallying around former Origin star Jai Arrow following his shock diagnosis of motor neuron disease. Queensland coach Billy Slater has invited Arrow into camp when the team arrives in Sydney next week. Maroons back rower and Cowboys Ruben Cotter says that the team wants to support their mate and they'll draw inspiration from him ahead of the series opener on Wednesday.
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10: Hi, I'm Matt McDonald. The federal government won't confirm reports it's considering changes to its tax on trusts that were announced in the budget. It follows fierce backlash and claims by the opposition that it's basically a death tax. But on Seven, Labor frontbencher Mark Butler was playing down the report.
11: We still think this is the right budget for Australia. Obviously, if you have a discretionary testamentary trust at the time of budget, that will remain unchanged. There's no taxation on inheritance. There hasn't been for 40 years in Australia.
10: Another group of ISIS brides and their children has begun their journey back to Australia after leaving a camp in Syria. They're expected back here next week, but have been warned they'll face the full force of the law if found to have committed any crimes. 11 Australians on board a flotilla intercepted by Israeli forces en route to Gaza have now been deported to Turkey. They're now being assisted by consular officials. And Cuba's accepted $140 million in US aid as the White House steps up its campaign against the communist regime.
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10: Pro star Isaac Rankin will undergo scans on a calf injury suffered in the side's 9-point loss to Hawthorn. Rankin was forced off in the third quarter and didn't return. And Raiders coach Ricky Stewart has delivered one of his classic sprays after his side's 30-22 loss to the Dolphins. Stewart unloaded on match officials in a post-match press conference that lasted 2 minutes before he stormed out.
12: Very frustrating situation for those who are involved. All the years I've been involved in the game as a coach, I've never been so confused.
10: That's the latest news and sport.
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14: It's definitely not summer, is it? When I woke up this morning, I pulled up my weather app and I was like, woo, 14 degrees. It's definitely warmed up since then. And we're looking gorgeous today. Mostly sunny, 28 degrees. Not as windy. So yesterday was cool because of that wind off the water. Not as windy today. Sunny tomorrow, 28 degrees. Looking mostly sunny, 28 on Sunday as well. Bit of cloud creeping in Monday, Tuesday. That'll increase a bit of humidity and the slightest chance of a shower Wednesday. But that is whoop, whoop away. We're in for a glorious weekend and that is all we care about, isn't it? In gorgeous Saunders Beach. Haven't been there for a little while. The whiting, they're definitely on the chew at the moment in the northern beaches. I know that. I was talking to Nathan at the fishing warehouse. It is 20.
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0: based on real life events. That is Dire Straits Money for Nothing here at Power 100. G'day, Fiona. How are you?
1: Hey, good, Karina. How are you?
0: Good. You out and about? What are you up to?
1: Just been out to Office Works, and now I'm off home again.
0: And did you buy anything fun at Office Works?
1: No, just a receipt book and some ink for my printer. That's it. It's nothing exciting.
0: No. Well, you could have made something up.
1: I bought a barbecue.
0: I mean, like at Office Works, they sell barbecues. Wow.
1: Well, they sell everything at Office Works now.
0: Yeah, true. That is so true, mate. Well, have an awesome favourite day Friday. Smashing Pumpkins. We're rocking to next here at Power 100.
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0: 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We've been asking you, soccer fans, who is your favourite? 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I know Warren of Hermit Park, he went to power100.com.au. He said Messi. 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All right, now, I have my last deck of cards. 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

0: here at Power 100. G'day, Sam. How are you, mate?
1: It's Mark here today.
0: Oh, it is it? Oh, it's coming up, Sam, on my phone. Ooh. That's very interesting. How good the better half. Hopefully Sam's listening. Hi. What are you guys up to for the weekend?
1: Oh, just going camping over at the Burdekin.
0: Oh, nice. Oh, I've got some friends who are going up the Herbert. Oh, beautiful, mate. And yeah, you doing a bit of fishing or just a bit of fire and chilling out?
1: Oh, just a bit of chilling out, man. Yeah. The week was a bit, stressful, so end of the day.
0: Oh, well, you're going to take yourself some cards with you. I've got that pack, thanks to the cool team at Trumps, Top Trumps, mate. Some amazing soccer stars in there. Do you follow the soccer?
1: The young fella does, eh?
0: Ah, well, he's going to love it. Best dad ever, mate.
1: Okay, beautiful.
0: Enjoy the cards and enjoy camping.
1: Shall do, and you make sure you have a bloody great weekend, eh? It's extraordinary, the weather, isn't it?
0: Oh, it is so good, Mark. I am definitely going to have a top weekend, mate. Thanks for letting me.
1: Happy Friday.
0: You too. After 10, Collective Soul. Eskimo Joe. The first two songs I've got for you after the Power 100 newsroom. Oh, and then I've got tickets to the movies before 11 o'clock to see the brand new one. They are back. He-Man and the team, Masters of the Universe. I'll get you tickets to that soon.
2: We paid. Oops. I mean, asked a bunch of people why they wake up with Wildy.
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5: Hi, I'm Matt McDonald. The Greens have signalled they will likely back the government's tax changes announced in the federal budget, but the party says the measures don't actually go far enough and will push for amendments. Greens Senator Nick McKim has told the ABC, while it's a step in the right direction,